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1: Join me this Sunday evening just after 7 when we're coming to you from the spectacular World Yodeling Festival in Basel, Switzerland. 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
7: Hi, I'm Megan Scully, and this is Crack August Kjol on Sunshine 106.8. Imiul Milanige the Shachtwood Tree, Hui David Bowie, Aaron Thorcha, Marzigi Stardust, Dun Am Zerenoch. August being the Tereish, Rinishid on Shoshin, Marskunon, Anna, Ziggy Stardust, and the Spiders from Mars.
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7: 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Ilin Snava is Sasna. Ni Rauche ach fihi shacht mlina.
8: I've been holding out so long. 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
7: Emile Nige the Nocha ni, Posa, Victoria Beckham, Ona Spice Girls, on Pelador, David Beckham, a Cushton Lushelstown in Erin. Vilas at 3 for an hour on Barry White boss. Vishay Kuiga Hocht.
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wrapping up another hour of your mellow favourites. 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
4: 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Mí Uil, Mí Leanaigid, Cúig a Cathair, Bhí an chéad taifead ag Elvis Presley, agus Bhí That's Alright Mama, an chéad single a Bhí aige.
5: There's an old lot of rhythm and blues type song called That's Alright Little Mama, and we only had two or three instruments at a time. We had a guitar, a bass, and another guitar. 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
2: Sunshine Gold with Joe Harrington is brought to you by the Ivy House Drumcondra. 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

0: 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The James Joyce Tower. 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
1: The James Joyce Tower is located in County Dublin. It houses a museum dedicated to Joyce and contains letters, photographs and personal possessions of James Joyce. The tower is best known for featuring at the beginning of James Joyce's novel Ulysses, which since its publication has attracted controversy and scrutiny. Joyce spent six nights living there in 1904 with his former university friend Oliver St. John Gogarty, but left after an incident in which Gogarty fired a gun in his direction. The living space resembles its 1904 appearance and is a place of pilgrimage for Joyce enthusiasts. The James Joyce Tower and Museum is free to the public, although donations are gratefully accepted. For Sunshine 106.8, I'm Finbar Fury.

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1: Hey, it's Robbie Fogarty. Join me for the What's On Guide to the Weekend. Saturday Live this Saturday morning from 9 a.m. where Amber Davis is going to be coming to the Bord Gáis Energy Theatre for Legally Blonde the musical next week. And she joins me for a chat about her Strictly and Love Island journeys and playing the lovable Elle in this hit show. Author and illustrator Karen Hart is on the show to talk about her new children's book, Effie is Offline. The story of a little girl who spent her life in the shadow of an influencer and decides to leave social media behind. On Travel Talk this weekend, Ed Finn uncovers the remarkable Irish connection behind the 4th of July when he chats to David Orr of Hillsborough Castle in Belfast about Benjamin Franklin's visit there. I'm going to be catching up with snooker whirlwind Jimmy Weiss about the snooker exhibition that's happening in Wicklow on the 11th of July, plus all the big events for the weekend in our What's On Guides. Saturday Live this Saturday morning from 9 a.m.
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6: Sunshine, sunshine, 106.8.
7: It's 6 o'clock. Good morning. I'm Tara Duggan. The inquest into the death of Belfast schoolboy Noah Donoghue has been adjourned in an unprecedented move. Deliberations started earlier this week after 6 months of hearings, with yesterday's sitting continuing into the early hours of this morning. Our reporter Rory McKee was there at Belfast Coroner's Court.
8: The court was still sitting until 12:45 in the morning, in a situation described by Coroner Mr Justice Rooney as totally uncharted waters. Jury deliberations had been going on for around 25 hours over 3 days when the decision was made to adjourn. That's after it emerged a number of jurors weren't available to continue with deliberations. The coroner thanked the jury sincerely for their dedication over the last 6 months and said it was important to get this right once all 10 members are available together again. It could be as late as September before the inquest resumes.
7: New rules are coming into effect, giving someone the legal right to request a human spokesperson rather than a bot when shopping over the phone. Stronger practices around financial transparency are also expected to be signed into law today. Jessica Woodlock has the details.
9: The rule change means you'll have the right to request human intervention if you're having trouble dealing with an automated online system or AI bot when buying a product or service over the phone. A new legal obligation is also coming in, ensuring companies provide clear and accessible details on how to cancel a contract. Taoiseach and Finance Minister Simon Harris is expected to sign off on the legislation today. He says the change means consumers will be better protected.
7: Three deaths from hantavirus have been confirmed with links to the cruise ship MV Hondius in the past 24 hours. 13 cases have also been confirmed among all of those who travelled on board the ship earlier on this year. The World Health Organization was notified on the 2nd of May of severe acute respiratory illness cases on board. 2,000 firefighters have battled severe wildfires fanned by strong winds along France's Mediterranean coast. Television images showed warehouses and a yacht ablaze in a marina in the town of Cannes-et-Roussillon yesterday near the Spanish border as a thick cloud of dark smoke blew over the beach. Local authorities say 1,500 people have been evacuated from the town's campsites and the airport in nearby Perpignan has been closed. An investigation is underway into a substantial fish kill in County Kildare. Inland Fisheries Ireland says more than 500 fish were found dead on Wednesday on the River Rye near Maynooth. Director of the Eastern Region of Inland Fisheries, Ronan Matson, says samples have now been taken from the river.
10: About 500 fish were killed along a 4 kilometre stretch of the river, and species killed include brown trout, lamprey, stone loach, minnow, gudgeon and eel. Water samples and fish samples have been taken from the river and will be sent for analysis.
7: 60% of workers say they favour a mix of short breaks and longer holidays from work. A quarter of staff here prefer short ad hoc breaks throughout the year, but employees say they need 10 days off at a time in order to fully recharge their batteries. SD Works Ireland Managing Director Eimear Byrne says Irish bosses understand better than most the need to switch off.
11: We have much more manager support than we do for our European counterparts, with more than half of the employees are saying their managers do support them to take those holidays and do encourage them to rest and recharge. So they are getting that entitlement.
7: Finally, Taylor Swift and Travis Kelce are reported to have married in secret. All eyes have been on New York, where the pair were expected to wed at Madison Square Gardens tonight. However, it's now claimed they're already Mr. and Mrs. after tying the knot in a secret ceremony in Tennessee earlier this week. Despite that, around 1,000 celebrity guests are expected to attend celebrations in New York. Author and journalist Kate Wills says who she expects will be on the guest list.
12: Graham Norton has been spotted at JFK this week. Taylor's famous for her celebrity friendship group. So Selena Gomez, the Haim girls, Gigi Hadid, Emma Stone, they're all close friends of hers. So yeah, we can expect them in attendance too.
7: That's your news update. It's 4 minutes past six.
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14: Dry with sunny spells at first this morning, becoming cloudier through the morning with scattered patches of light rain and highest temperatures of 16 to 22 degrees. As the latest from the Sunshine Newsroom, we'll have more in an hour.
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Oh, the unique sound and style of George Ezra always comes up with a quirky tune. Budapest, kicking off breakfast this morning after 6 on Sunshine, 106.8, Dublin's easy place to relax. I'm Robbie Fogarty. Lovely to have you for Friday's edition of Sunshine Breakfast for July 3rd. We got our final chance to win with Glen Cullen Adventure Park ride at the Gap Bike Park this morning. We got this fantastic ride, refuel and relax experience to give away for the ultimate team day out. So if you're a business or organization, and up to 10 people can go on this trip and enjoy the trails there, enjoy the food at the Grizzly Cafe, and a sauna experience to finish up at the Chinalish Saunas. So we'll give you all the details after 7 o'clock how you can qualify for the final spot in this draw before 10 o'clock. You two on the way, and the Lighthouse family, all the bits of news, travel, weather and goss in between to get you in your day. And Vanessa Williams right now. Save the best for last. Sometimes

0: Getting a mild Friday for the 3rd of July. Highs of 20 to 22 degrees. Largely dry with light westerly winds. And it's going to become cloudier later in the morning. Lighthouse family there with high on sunshine. 106.8, Dublin's easy place to relax. I see they've sold off Mr. Blobby. The original costume was sold for €10,000 at an auction made, of course, for Noel's house party and attracted a large audience. Only three of these were made. And it seems it beat its guide price as a piece of pure British comedy history. It was snapped up by a collector who also bought a baby Blobby figure for €2,500. Somewhere in the UK, Mr. Blobby is sitting in a corner of someone's living room. Imagine answering the door to an Amazon driver dressed as Mr. Blobby. I think he'd run a mile. Lionel Richie on the way with Take That Too and a check on the celeb birthdays of the day coming up on Sunshine Breakfast.
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0: 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And I see probably the last remaining big movie star on the planet, Tom Cruise, celebrating his 64th birthday today. Kurtwood Smith, who you may remember as Red, the dad on that 70s show, is 84. He's very funny in that. Connie Nielsen, the actress who was in the Wonder Woman movies with Gal Gadot, 61. Yardley Smith, who voiced Bart Simpson on The Simpsons, is 62. And Patrick Wilson, who you may have seen in umpteen Conjuring and Insidious movies. That's all he seems to do these days. That seems to be lucrative enough for him. He's 53 today. Happy birthday to the celebs and to you if you're waking up this morning on yours. Hannah O'Brien has been crowned birthday girl this morning by James, her husband, at Greenwood Avenue in Clare Hall. Hannah, happy birthday to you from all of us on Sunshine. Back with Sinead O'Connor and Gladys Knight on Sunshine Breakfast.
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Dublin's easy place to relax on Sunshine Breakfast. If you're on a health kick to a healthier heart at the moment, maybe you've been trying to get your five a day of fruit and veg portions. Well, it seems they're not all created equally. And some fruit and veg contain low levels of these flavanols, which are vital to reduce a risk of heart disease. And researchers of over 30,000 participants showed that one in five only consumed their recommended amount of flavanols, which is over 500 milligrams a day. And it seems that a cup of green tea in those terms could be better for you than an apple. So put down that apple and pop on a brew there. Mary Wells on the way for you shortly, checking in on the latest news updates and 7 at Travel News 2 with Jolene right now from Dolly Parton on Sunshine Breakfast. Jolene.

That saves temperatures are on the up for Friday as we head into the weekend. Highs are between 20 and 22 degrees, largely dry with light winds, but becoming cloudier from later in the morning. Mary Wells and My Guy on Sunshine 106.8, Dublin's easy place to relax. Today's the day we do our draw with Glen Cullen Adventure Park Ride at the Gap Bike Park. And whether you're rewarding staff, celebrating with friends, or organising a team outing, Ride, Refuel and Relax has it covered. And we're going to give you your final question after 7 o'clock this morning to qualify for the draw before 10 o'clock. So you can stay with me for breakfast. But more great music after news at 7. Shania Twain, Simply Red, Michael Bublé and more after the latest news update from the Sunshine Newsroom. Hope you can stay with me.

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8: Nice road inbound is slow before Long Mile Road Junction this morning with busy traffic from the Whitehall flyover to Griffith Avenue on the Swords Road. South Circular Road's backed up between Cunningham Road and John's Road, otherwise moving quite well on the M50.
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12: The latest from the Sunshine Newsroom, I'm Ruby McManus. The inquest into the death of Belfast schoolboy Noah Donoghue has been adjourned in an unprecedented move. Deliberations started earlier this week after 6 months of hearings, with yesterday's sitting continuing into the early hours of this morning. Rory McKee was at Belfast Coroner's Court last night.
13: The court was still sitting until 12:45 in the morning, in a situation described by Coroner Mr Justice Rooney as totally uncharted waters. Jury deliberations had been going on for around 25 hours over 3 days when the decision was made to adjourn. That's after it emerged a number of jurors weren't available to continue with deliberations. The coroner thanked the jury sincerely for their dedication over the last 6 months and said it was important to get this right once all 10 members are available together again. It could be as late as September before the inquest resumes.
12: There are further signs the Irish economy is doing well. Analysis of the annual accounts from the CSO shows economic growth of 3.4% in the first 3 months of this year, while consumer spending remains strong, with the figures here slightly boosting the Eurozone results. However, economist Austin Hughes says our reliance on overseas investment is precarious.
14: We're doing well in terms of economic activity. We're doing extremely well in terms of our capacity to attract overseas investment. But the scale of some of these operations means that we have enormous volatility in the traditional measures of what goes on in the economy.
12: Women for Election wants the government, Oireachtas and councils to tackle online abuse against women politicians before it overwhelms democracy. It's after its research showed 71% of female elected representatives have received threats targeting them or people close to them. 96% of female TDs and senators have suffered online violence. Women for Election CEO Brian Sheehan says it's unacceptable the abuse against them is being treated as something usual.
15: Almost all women have experienced online abuse. 9 out of 10 have experienced abuse, including sexist remarks, harassment, threats, what we call psychological violence. And it's particularly troubling the extent to which that behaviour has become normalised.
12: New rules are coming into effect, giving someone the legal right to request a human spokesperson rather than an AI bot when buying financial products or services online or over the phone. Stronger practices around financial transparency are also expected to be signed into law today. Jessica Woodlock has the details.
16: The rule change means you'll have the right to request human intervention if you're having trouble dealing with an automated online system or AI bot when buying a product or service over the phone. A new legal obligation is also coming in, ensuring companies provide clear and accessible details on how to cancel a contract. Taoiseach and Finance Minister Simon Harris is expected to sign off on the legislation today. He says the change means consumers will be better protected.
12: And 60% of workers favour a mix of short breaks and longer holidays. A quarter of staff here prefer short ad hoc breaks throughout the year, but employees say they need 10 days off to fully recharge. SD Works Ireland Managing Director Eimear Byrne says many employers realise the importance of holidays.
17: The research shows that it's very positive in Ireland, so we have much more manager support than we do for our European counterparts. With more than half of the employees are saying their managers do support them to take those holidays and do encourage them to rest and recharge. So they are getting that entitlement.
12: And that's your news for now.
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19: It's Noyex Newman's kitchens, floors, dance and doors.
12: Starting with soccer, and Spain are through to the last 16 of the World Cup. Mikel Oyarzabal scored twice as the European champions beat Austria 3-0 in Los Angeles. Croatia had a 103rd-minute equaliser ruled out by VAR as Portugal edged past the 2018 finals 2-1 in Toronto. And overnight, Switzerland were 2-0 winners over Algeria in Vancouver. Meanwhile, Pico Lopez and Cape Verde go up against the reigning champions Argentina tonight as after the clash of Australia and Egypt in Dallas. Elsewhere, Shamrock Rovers have a 7-point lead at the summit of the SSE or Trusty League ahead of tonight's games in the Premier Division. The Hoops make the trip to second from bottom at Sligo Rovers. Bows will be looking to cut the gap should the reigning champions slip up with Alan Reynolds' team on the road to Derry United. Derry City host the division's bottom side Waterford, St Pat's take on Galway United and Shelburne go up against Dundalk at Tolka Park. And in athletics, Rashida Adeleke will return to 400 metres action for the first time in a year tonight. The Tallaght sprinter is in the field at the Diamond League in Eugene, Oregon. Adeleke missed last year's Worlds in Tokyo through injury and is hoping to qualify for the Europeans in Birmingham next month. And that's your sport.
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12: Dry with sunny spells at first this morning, becoming cloudier through the morning with scattered patches of light rain and highest temperatures of 16 to 22 degrees. As the latest from the Sunshine Newsroom, we'll have more in an hour.
10: 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Sunshine Breakfast with Robbie Fogarty.

0: couple took things to the next level of the relationship by getting engaged on top, literally on top, of the Empire State Building. Ivan Kuznetsov proposed to Angela Nicolau after they climbed almost 1,500 feet to propose to each other on top of the building, literally on the aerial at the very top of us, where the public aren't allowed to go. They carried a banner which says, "When the power of love overcomes the love of power, the world will know peace," which is, I think, a quote linked to Jimi Hendrix. And after holding hands and posing for pics, they came down and were immediately arrested by NYPD. This isn't the first time these guys have scaled tall buildings in a single bound, from the Empire State Building to an Empire State of Mind. Alicia Keys on Sunshine 106.8, Dublin's easy place to relax. I'm Robbie Fogarty. Welcome to Friday, 3rd of July, and I hope you're looking forward to your weekend. I see online businesses selling financial products or services must offer customers the option to speak to a real person from today. Yes, and not a bot. This EU directive is going to cut out the bots and give more power to consumers, and it's going to be signed into Irish law. So it means, if you're buying financial products, you got to deal with a real person. I wonder, does that work, though, for helplines when you get through to a bot on the phone? I was on hold for 40 minutes recently to make a small change to an insurance policy, and I was thinking a bot would deal with me quicker, wouldn't they? I'm not sure if I'd trust a bot, though, to sell me a financial product, never mind give me advice on it, but we wait and see. And weather-wise today, we got a dry, sunny day to start with some light rain in the afternoon. Highs are between 19 and 22, and over the weekend, cloudy and dry, but the odd light shower or some drizzle at times for Saturday and Sunday. Highs of 24 degrees. Got your final opportunity to win with Glen Cullen Adventure Park ride at the Gap Bike Park next in our competition. And I got a check on Travel 2 with music on the way from Shania Twain and Michael Bublé.
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0: 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Lots of people enjoying the banter at the concerts at Malahide Castle last week. Seem to spend more time chatting to the audience than singing, but certainly a very welcome artist to our shores. Glen Cullen Adventure Park ride at the Gap Bike Park, where you can refuel at the Grizzly Cafe and relax with the Teenolish saunas, are giving a prize today for your company or organisation, and one lucky team of up to 10 people will win this new Ride Refuel Relax experience. So you'll start off with an adventure on the trails at Glen Cullen Adventure Park, then enjoy great food and coffee at the Grizzly Cafe, which serve loaded fries, fresh sandwiches, tasty salads and delicious cakes. And then you can unwind with a premium sauna and cold water experience at the Teenolish saunas. So basically all you got to do is answer a simple question to get in the draw, as a lot of people have been doing across the week. Of the three experiences combined there at the Gap's new team package, which one is missing? Ride, refuel and what? So what's the last one I'm missing out on there? Pop it onto a WhatsApp along with your name and your company name and address. 087-188-1068. That's 087-188-1068. If the three experiences combined there in the package, which one is missing? Ride, refuel and what? What's the missing one there? 087-188-1068. You can go to thegap.ie or check them out on Facebook or Instagram at Glen Cullen Adventure Park. The best to look. Dry with sunny spells to start, but some light rain in the afternoon for the 3rd of July. Highs of 19 to 22 degrees. Let's get the update now from the Sunshine Newsroom.
1: Good morning. Here's the main news headlines. The inquest into the death of Belfast schoolboy Noah Donoghue has been adjourned in an unprecedented move. There won't be any second year of child benefit introduced on Budget Day. An investigation is underway into a substantial fish kill in County Kildare. New rules are coming into effect, giving someone the legal right to request a human spokesperson rather than a bot when shopping over the phone. And efforts are being made to boost the curlew population in this country. In sports, Spain are through to the last 16 of the World Cup. Mikel Oyarzabal scored twice as the European champions beat Austria 3-0 in Los Angeles. Croatia had a 103rd minute equaliser ruled out by VAR as Portugal edged past the 2018 finalist 2-1 in Toronto. And overnight, Switzerland were 2-0 winners over Algeria in Vancouver. And weather, dry with sunny spells to start today, with highest temperatures of 16 to 22 degrees. As the latest from the Sunshine Newsroom, we'll have more in an hour.
2: Sunshine, traffic and travel.
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1: Grand Canal inbound is a short queue at Portobello Bridge this morning, with John's Road busy from Military Road Junction to the Quays. Phibsborough Road's congested from Crossguns Bridge to Doyle's Corner, with Temple Oak Road slow at Terenure Cross. But a reminder, Castle and Ship Street both closed till the end of the year because of the EU presidency. We'll update travel before the news at 8 here on Sunshine Breakfast. It seems Judy Dench is going to pop the kettle on for Sir Ian McKellen for a chat. We'll talk about that in the entertainment update next. Sunshine 106.8, Dublin.

0: boy just said that he's become a calmer chameleon, celebrating his new mindset with a massive clear out of all his clothes and memorabilia. He's putting 370 items from oversized hats to posters, colourful costumes and more up for auction. He says it will say goodbye to the old and embrace the spirit philosophy of the three principle, a mindless guide to well-being that's helps followers stay in the present. And he says, I'm going through decades of memorabilia and personal treasures in this auction, and it's brought back so many incredible memories along the way. And I love the idea that these pieces will find new homes and will be appreciated and enjoyed. And he's making space to create a whole new set of memories because he's a compulsive collector. Some of the clothes he hasn't seen in years, and he's worried that if he stares at them too long, he'll want to keep them. But yeah, they're going up for auction in Los Angeles. The Boy George edit, Bold Luxury, held on July 14th. Some of them include the pink Dexter Wong ensemble he wore for the cover of Culture Club's debut album, Colour by Numbers. And they're going to be performing in the Henley Festival on July the 8th. He'll have no clothes to wear. He sells them all. Karma Chameleon on Sunshine 106.8, Dublin's easy place to relax. I see Dame Judi Dench is going to be chatting over a cuppa for a second Sky special, this time with Serene McKellen. You may remember she sat down with Kenneth Branagh for a chinwag last year. She's going to be joined by the Lord of the Rings star for a candid conversation about their extraordinary lives, ranging from James Bond movies to the Lord of the Rings and beyond. And she says, I'm delighted to be returning for a second film and chatting with the wonderful Sir Ian McKellen, and she was deeply touched by the response to the first special on Sky. So Tea with Judy returns next month. That'll be worth watching. Those two people now would make very interesting dinner guests, that's for sure. On the way shortly, a check on the travel for you as we head to news at 8 with Spandau Ballet and Rod Stewart on the way.
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Highs of 22 degrees today, dry with sunny spells to start, with some light rain in the afternoon for Friday, 3rd of July at Womack and Momack there. Teardrops on Sunshine, 106.8, Dublin's easy place to relax. Hope you can join me tomorrow morning for the What's On Guide to the Weekend. It's Saturday Live from 9 a.m. where Amber Davies, who's coming to Dublin next week for Legally Blonde the Musical, is going to be sitting down with me and chatting about the 25th anniversary of the movie and what Elle is being up to in this hit show, as well as her Strictly and Love Island journeys. Irish illustrator and author Karen Hart is on the show to talk about her new children's book, Effie is Offline, the story of a girl who spent her life in the shadow of an influencer and decides to leave social media behind her. On Travel Talk with Ed Finn, he uncovers a remarkable Irish connection with the 4th of July when he chats to David Orr of Hillsborough Castle about Benjamin Franklin's visit there. And snooker legend Jimmy White, the whirlwind himself, will be chatting to me about the snooker exhibition on in Wicklow on July the 11th. Plus a look at all the big events over the weekend in our What's On guides. Hope you can join me tomorrow morning from 9 a.m. for Saturday Live. Back after news and with music on the way from Joe Cocker and Jennifer Warnes and Michael Jackson. Got some Eric Carmen in there as well. Seems Anton Dubek has been confirmed for Bake Off. We'll talk about that and more in the celebrity update. After the news and travel at 8 o'clock.

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10: No major issues on the roads this morning, but Temple Oak Road is slow at Terranure Cross, and Phibsborough Road inbound is congested from Cross Guns Bridge to Doyle's Corner. John's Road is busy from Military Road Junction to the Quays, with the Grand Canal short queue there at Portobello Bridge.
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13: From the Sunshine Newsroom, I'm Ruby McManus. The inquest into the death of Belfast schoolboy Noah Donoghue has been adjourned in an unprecedented move. Deliberations started earlier this week after 6 months of hearings, with yesterday's sitting continuing into the early hours of this morning. Rory McKee was at Belfast Coroner's Court last night.
14: The court was still sitting until 12:45 in the morning, in a situation described by Coroner Mr Justice Rooney as totally uncharted waters. Jury deliberations had been going on for around 25 hours over 3 days when the decision was made to adjourn. That's after it emerged a number of jurors weren't available to continue with deliberations. The coroner thanked the jury sincerely for their dedication over the last 6 months and said it was important to get this right once all 10 members are available together again. It could be as late as September before the inquest resumes.
13: There are further signs the Irish economy is doing well. Analysis of the annual accounts from the CSO shows economic growth of 3.4% in the first 3 months of this year, while consumer spending remains strong, with the figures here slightly boosting the Eurozone results. However, economist Austin Hughes says our reliance on overseas investment is precarious.
15: We're doing well in terms of economic activity. We're doing extremely well in terms of our capacity to attract overseas investment. But the scale of some of these operations means that we have enormous volatility in the traditional measures of what goes on in the economy.
13: Women for Election wants the government, Oireachtas and councils to tackle online abuse against women politicians before it overwhelms democracy. It's after its research showed 71% of female elected representatives have received threats targeting them or people close to them. 96% of female TDs and senators have suffered online violence. Women for Election CEO Brian Sheehan says it's unacceptable the abuse against them is being treated as something usual.
16: Almost all women have experienced online abuse. 9 out of 10 have experienced abuse, including sexist remarks, harassment, threats, what we call psychological violence. And it's particularly troubling the extent to which that behaviour has become normalised.
13: New rules are coming into effect, giving someone the legal right to request a human spokesperson rather than an AI bot when buying financial products or services online or over the phone. Stronger practices around financial transparency are also expected to be signed into law today. Jessica Woodlock has the details.
17: The rule change means you'll have the right to request human intervention if you're having trouble dealing with an automated online system or AI bot when buying a product or service over the phone. A new legal obligation is also coming in, ensuring companies provide clear and accessible details on how to cancel a contract. Taoiseach and Finance Minister Simon Harris is expected to sign off on the legislation today. He says the change means consumers will be better protected.
13: And 60% of workers favour a mix of short breaks and longer holidays. A quarter of staff here prefer short ad hoc breaks throughout the year, but employees say they need 10 days off to fully recharge. SD Works Ireland Managing Director Eimear Byrne says many employers realise the importance of holidays.
18: The research shows that it's very positive in Ireland, so we have much more manager support than we do for our European counterparts. With more than half of the employees are saying their managers do support them to take those holidays and do encourage them to rest and recharge. So they are getting that entitlement.
13: And that's your news for now.
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20: It's Neuex Newman's kitchens, floors, decks and doors.
13: Starting with soccer, and Spain are through to the last 16 of the World Cup. Mikel Oyarzabal scored twice as the European champions beat Austria 3-0 in Los Angeles. Croatia had a 103rd-minute equaliser ruled out by VAR as Portugal edged past the 2018 finals 2-1 in Toronto. And overnight, Switzerland were 2-0 winners over Algeria in Vancouver. Meanwhile, Pico Lopez and Cape Verde go up against the reigning champions Argentina tonight as after the clash of Australia and Egypt in Dallas. Elsewhere, Shamrock Rovers have a 7-point lead at the summit of the SSE or Trusty League ahead of tonight's games in the Premier Division. The Hoops make the trip to second from bottom at Sligo Rovers. Bows will be looking to cut the gap should the reigning champion slip up with Alan Reynolds' team on the road to Drogheda United. Derry City host the division's bottom side Waterford, St Pat's take on Galway United and Shelburne go up against Dundalk at Tolka Park. And in athletics, Rashida Adeleke will return to 400 metres action for the first time in a year tonight. The Tallaght sprinter is in the field at the Diamond League in Eugene, Oregon. Adeleke missed last year's Worlds in Tokyo through injury and is hoping to qualify for the Europeans in Birmingham next month. And that's your sport.
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13: Almost two-thirds of jobs will require significant reskilling because of the impact of artificial intelligence, AI, according to new research from business group IBEC. The report warns that Ireland will fail to fully realise its long-term AI economic potential without a deliberate shift in the national approach to lifelong learning. The study, which was supported by Accenture, highlights that a failure to adequately reskill the workforce to support the AI transition will put a massive portion of the country's competitive advantage at risk. According to the report, Ireland's previous talent model is outdated and in need of reform. Meanwhile, oil prices fell nearly 2% to a four-month low yesterday as concerns over supply disruptions eased after Qatar said Iran and the US had made progress in talks over the Strait of Hormuz. Brent futures were 91 cents or 1.3% lower at $70.66 a barrel yesterday afternoon, while US West Texas Intermediate crude fell $1.04 or 1.5% to $67.54 a barrel. Both marked their lowest levels since late February yesterday, just before the US-Israeli war on Iran began. And that's your business news.
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13: Dry with sunny spells at first this morning, becoming cloudier through the morning with scattered patches of light rain and highest temperatures of 16 to 22 degrees. That's the latest from the Sunshine Newsroom. We'll have more in an hour.
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0: Jesse Hosier was posing for pickies yesterday at Centre Court of Wimbledon as he enjoyed the likes of Dermot Kennedy and other Irish celebs for the game between Katie Swan and Madison Keys. Madison, of course, winning the game, and there was royalty there too. Princess Kate decided to shun the royal box, leaving it to the likes of Ellie Goulding as she posed for selfies with fans, and they enjoyed a nice sunny day at Wimbledon. But yeah, Dermot and Hosier looking fine. Some Irish representation. There he is with Say My Name on Sunshine 106.8, Dublin's easy place to relax. I'm Robbie Fogarty. Welcome to Sunshine Breakfast for Friday, 3rd of July, as we head into the weekend. I'll check the forecast in a sec, but it's a big night tonight for Cape Verde. And of course, Pico Lopez from Crumlin is going to face champions Argentina at 11 o'clock tonight, Irish time, for the big World Cup match in Miami. And nice to see Aer Lingus stepping in and flying his mum and family members over to see the game. And he's going to be up against Lionel Messi, of course, one of the all-time greats, as he attempts to stop him score some goals. And of course, Pico has scored 6 in the tournament so far this year. And according to his mum, he's his usual calm, confident and composed self. So will you be staying up late to watch that? I had to look up where Cape Verde is, I'm ashamed to say. It's off the coast of Africa, but yeah, I'm sure lots of pubs in Crumlin will be stuffed this evening to watch that game. Weather-wise today, dry with sunny spells to start, some light rain in the afternoon and highs of 19 to 22 degrees. Over the weekend, cloudy but dry and the odd light shower or drizzle at times for both Saturday and Sunday. Temperatures getting up to 24 degrees. Going to do our draw before 10 for a team of 10 to win the new Gap Bike Ride Refuel Ride and Relax experience at Glen Cullen Adventure Park. 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

0: Samantha Sang and the Bee Gees there with Emotion. 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and relax experience for up to 10 people from your company or organisation, where you'll start with an adventure on the trails there, enjoy great food afterwards and coffee at the Grizzly Cafe, and then unwind with a premium sauna and cold water experience at the Teignolish Saunas. And to enter, all you got to do is answer this simple question: of the three experiences combined there in this team package which you could win, which one is missing? Ride, refuel and what? Okay, what is that missing word? Pop it on a WhatsApp message along with your name, address and your company name to 087-188-1068. And this September, the Gap hosts the Maxis Megalis Finale, Ireland's biggest downhill mountain bike showdown, with elite riders, huge jumps, high speeds and a great atmosphere. You can follow at Glen Cullen Adventure Park on socials or go to thegap.ie. 087-188-1068 and good luck in our draw. Dry with sunny spells to start Friday for the 3rd of July, but some light rain in the afternoon, highs of 19 to 22. Let's get the update now from the Sunshine Newsroom.
1: Good morning, here's the main news headlines. The inquest into the death of Belfast schoolboy Noah Donoghue has been adjourned in an unprecedented move. There won't be any second tier of child benefit introduced on Budget Day. An investigation is on.

0: their way into a substantial fish kill in County Kildare. New rules are coming into effect, giving someone the legal right to request a human spokesperson rather than a bot when shopping over the phone. And efforts are being made to boost the curlew population in this country. In sport, Spain are through to the last 16 of the World Cup. Mikel Oyarzabal scored twice as the European champions beat Austria 3-0 in Los Angeles. Croatia had a 103rd minute equaliser ruled out by VAR as Portugal edged past the 2018 finalist 2-1 in Toronto. And overnight, Switzerland were 2-0 winners over Algeria in Vancouver. And weather, dry with sunny spells to start today with highest temperatures of 16 to 22 degrees. That's the latest from the Sunshine Newsroom. We'll have more in an hour.
1: Sunshine, traffic and travel.
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3: Church Street slow both sides of North King Street Junction this morning, with Gardiner Street backed up between Railway Street and Beresford Place. Grand Canal is queuing between Harold's Cross Bridge and Ranelagh. Guild Street's congested from Sheriff Street to the Quays, with Swords Road slow too between Collins Avenue and Griffith Avenue. We'll update travel before the news at 9 here on Sunshine Breakfast. Yet another Strictly Come Dancing judge is going to be in the Celeb Bake Off tent. We'll check that story out. The entertainment news is on the way in under 10 minutes on Sunshine.

0: see that hundreds of celebrities are descending on New York this weekend ahead of Taylor Swift's wedding to Travis Kelce, including Graham Norton and Dua Lipa, as well as Fleabag creator Phoebe Waller-Bridge. You've landed in New York along with Ed Sheeran, Gigi Hadid, all the Kansas City Chiefs are going. Selena Gomez is going to be the maid of honor arriving in New York. Wait, the Paps must be descending on all the New York area airports to see who they can spot. But the running order has also been leaked for the ceremony, which is going to last 10 hours. Wow. Cocktail hours beginning at 4 ahead of the 5:30 ceremony. And then the reception kicks off at 6:30. And it's like a superstar Taylor Swift concert at Madison Square Gardens with Stevie Nicks and Tim McGraw performing. And Taylor taken to the stage herself, it's rumoured, having many outfit changes over the course of the day. And it's emerged they've donated $26 million to 20 charities to celebrate their wedding. So Graham Norton, I'm sure, will be taking pride of place there at the ceremony. But that's a long old day, isn't it? What do you get Taylor Swift for a wedding present, though? That's the thing. There she is with, I'm sure, another one of our besties is going to be there. Colby Calais and Breathe on Sunshine 106.8, Dublin's easy place to relax. Elsewhere in the entertainment news, Strictly Come Dancing judge Anton Dubec's going to be swapping the ballroom for the Bake Off tent. He's going to be on Celebrity Bake Off with the likes of rugby star Joe Marler. And a source said he's always TV gold and even won a national television award for talent show judge because he's loved by so many, whereas Joe, who's good natured and quick witted, did well on Celebrity Traitors, so no doubt he'll be brilliant as well. These people just do the rounds of every reality show going, don't they? Mind you, I would say that Anton Dubec, he seems to be the type of guy who'd be a dab hand in the kitchen. So we'll see what he bakes up in the tent. On the way shortly, got Tina Turner and Champagne as we head to news at 9 with a check on travel coming up too.
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to July 3rd, but some light rain in the afternoon. Highs of 19 to 22 degrees. Gorgeous song there from Champagne. And how about us? Sunshine, 106.8, Dublin's easy place to relax. I'm Robbie Fogarty. I see more than half Gen Z women long to go back to the basics with their beauty regimens. As they're sick of modern beauty fads, 2,000 women were surveyed and 64% of 18 to 29-year-olds have become delusioned with all these viral beauty hacks you see in your social media feed, leaving over half wanting a simpler setup. 26% believe older, trusted methods are better than the new fads, are being told about, with younger women prioritising drinking water, having a healthy, balanced diet and good sleep, and look for simpler beauty routines. Oil of Ule, where did that go to? When you think about all these keep fit fads that you read about, that influencers are promoting, and a lot of them actually don't stack up in terms of scientific research. It's all about getting clicks and, of course, the greenbacks and selling products, isn't it? So, yeah, we need to be a little bit more aware of that. Coming up after the news at 9, hits on the way from Dusty Springfield and Tracy Chapman. We're going to check in on the Telly Diary to see what's good on the box tonight and give you your final chance to enter our competition and with the Gap Bike Park. And we'll give away the prize before 10 after the latest news update.

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9: Swords Road is busy between Collins Avenue and Griffith Avenue this morning, with Gill Street congested from Sheriff Street to the Quays. Grand Canal is queuing before Portobello Bridge inbounds, with Ranelagh Road northbound back between Sanford Park School and the Triangle. John's Road busy too from Military Road to the Quays.
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13: With the latest from the Sunshine Newsroom, I'm Ruby McManus. The Taoiseach says he will push for EU consensus on further measures targeting trade with Israel. Micheál Martin is meeting the European Commission President Ursula von der Leyen in Cork today. One of the first major events of Ireland's presidency of the EU Council sees commissioners from across Europe meet in UCC. Micheál Martin says Israel's international behaviour will be under the microscope during Ireland's presidency.
14: Quite a number of member states who have different views to Ireland on this. And there have been different elections across Europe which have resulted in election of governments that would not have a similar perspective to Ireland in terms of the Palestinian issue and Palestinians' right to self-determination. But we will, in our view, the issue of trade with the occupied territories is one that can be dealt with and should be dealt with at a pan-European Union level.
13: Additionally, Ireland South MEP Billy Kelleher says cybersecurity here and across the EU must be addressed during Ursula von der Leyen's visit.
15: We saw this a number of years ago where there was a massive attack on the Irish HSE that caused huge damage in terms of undermining patient information, putting the health service themselves under pressure. It possibly cost lives because of delayed diagnosis or delayed procedures, and it cost the HSE a lot of money. So this is something that is happening consistently and continually across Europe.
13: The suggestion of a second level of child benefit for those most in need won't be happening in the next budget. It's been recommended by the ESRI as a way to cut child poverty. However, it's been ruled out by Social Protection Minister Derek Leary. Stephen Moffat from the children's charity Barnardo says it's a blow for those on the lowest incomes.
16: It's really important that with a second tier benefit payment, that it is targeting those on lowest incomes, that it lifts those who are struggling most to provide children with essentials, gives them a boost, but also that it expands to some families who've really been pulled into poverty and deprivation over the last couple of years. So they're starting to get a bit of additional government support, whereas at the moment they might be receiving absolutely nothing and really still struggling.
13: More than 500 fish have been discovered dead over a 4 kilometre stretch of the River Rye near Maynooth in County Kildare. The incident involving species of brown trout, lamprey, stone loach, minnow and gudgeon was reported last Wednesday. A new interagency group comprising of Kildare County Council, the EPA, Department of Climate, Energy and Environment, along with the National Parks and Wildlife Service, is investigating. Ronan Matson, director of the Eastern Region of Inland Fisheries, says a new protocol has been put in place for any future incidents.
17: Just in the last week, IFI published a new interagency fish kill emergency response plan, and this involves all the statutory bodies, including the local authorities. Because this fish kill was deemed to be significant, it's the first time the new interagency met twice, so it's the first time the new protocol has been enacted. The statutory bodies then are working very well together to build a picture of what happened, but it's too early to definitively establish how it occurred.
13: And Dublin's Priory Market will host a Pico party tonight for Cape Verde's latest World Cup game. The Tala venue is continuing to celebrate the team's Roberto Pico Lopez as his side go up against Argentina at 11 o'clock. The watch party for the Crumlin native will kick off with the Shamrock Rovers versus Sligo Rovers game at 7:45. And that's your news for now.
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20: It's Noyx Newman's kitchens, floors, decks and doors.
13: Starting with soccer, and Spain are through to the last 16 of the World Cup. Mikel Oyarzabal scored twice as the European champions beat Austria 3-0 in Los Angeles. Croatia had a 103rd-minute equaliser ruled out by VAR as Portugal edged past the 2018 finalists 2-1 in Toronto. And overnight, Switzerland were 2-0 winners over Algeria in Vancouver. Meanwhile, Pico Lopez and Cape Verde go up against the reigning champions Argentina tonight as after the clash of Australia and Egypt in Dallas. Elsewhere, Shamrock Rovers have a 7-point lead at the summit of the SSC or Trusty League ahead of tonight's games in the Premier Division. The Hoops make the trip to second from bottom at Sligo Rovers. Bows will be looking to cut the gap should the reigning champions slip up with Alan Reynolds' team on the road to Drogheda United. Derry City host the division's bottom side Waterford, St Pat's take on Galway United and Shelburne go up against Dundalk at Talca Park. And in athletics, Rashida Adeleke will return to 400 metres action for the first time in a year tonight. The Tala sprinter is in the field of the Diamond League in Eugene, Oregon. Adeleke missed last year's Worlds in Tokyo through injury and is hoping to qualify for the Europeans in Birmingham next month. And that's your sport.
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13: Almost two-thirds of jobs will require significant reskilling because of the impact of artificial intelligence, AI, according to new research from business group IBEC. The report warns that Ireland will fail to fully realise its long-term AI economic potential without a deliberate shift in the national approach to lifelong learning. The study, which was supported by Accenture, highlights that a failure to adequately reskill the workforce to support the AI transition will put a massive portion of the country's competitive advantage at risk. According to the report, Ireland's previous talent model is outdated and in need of reform. Meanwhile, oil prices fell nearly 2% to a four-month low yesterday as concerns over supply disruptions eased after Qatar said Iran and the US had made progress in talks over the Strait of Hormuz. Brent futures were 91 cents or 1.3% lower at $70.66 a barrel yesterday afternoon, while US West Texas Intermediate crude fell $1.04 or 1.5% to $67.54 a barrel. Both marked their lowest levels since late February yesterday, just before the US-Israeli war on Iran began. And that's your business news.
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13: Dry with sunny spells at first this morning, becoming cloudier through the morning with scattered patches of light rain and highest temperatures of 16 to 22 degrees. That's the latest from the Sunshine Newsroom. We'll have more in an hour.
18: 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Sunshine Breakfast with Robbie Fogarty.

0: Tracy Chapman wrapping up gorgeous mix of songs there to ease you into the final working day of the week for the 3rd of July. Baby, Can I Hold You? On the Sunshine, 106.8, Dublin's easy place to relax. I'm Robbie Fogarty, almost at the weekend. Dry with sunny spells today to start. Some light rain in the afternoon and highs of 19 to 22 degrees. As far as Saturday and Sunday's concerned, we've got cloudy and dry weather, but the odd light shower or drizzle at times. Going to get a little milder, up to 24 degrees. You could be winning our prize before 10 with Glen Cullen Adventure Park ride at the Gap Bike Park, where you can refuel at the Grizzly Cafe and relax at the Teenolish Saunas after enjoying a day on the trails there at Glen Cullen Adventure Park. 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We need you to answer this question to get in the draw before 10. Of the three experiences combined there in this team package, which one is missing? Ride, refuel and what? 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Pop it onto a WhatsApp along with your name, address and your company name to 087 188 1068. That's 087 188 1068. 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
0: There's a queue before Portobello Bridge along the Grand Canal inbound this morning with the Swords Road slow between Collins Avenue and Griffith Avenue. John's Road's busy from Military Road to the Quays with the Ranelagh Road backed up between Sandford Park School and the Triangle. And Swords Road is slow between Collins Avenue and Griffith Avenue. We'll update travel before the news at 10 here on Sunshine Breakfast. Cape Verde take on the Giants Argentina in World Cup coverage tonight. One of the shows we got for you on your telly diary for Friday night next, with the Eagles and Barry White coming up too on Sunshine Breakfast.
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0: Sunshine, 106.8, Dublin's easy place to relax with Barry White. You're the first, the last, my everything on Sunshine Breakfast. And is along with hits from Fleetwood Mac and Bruno Mars as he takes you through the final workaday of the week and closer to the weekend from 10 o'clock this morning with Carol on the More Music Drive Home, with the prize up for grabs this afternoon, a two-night stay for two, including breakfast on both mornings, dinner on an evening of your choice at the Loch Rinn Castle Estate and Gardens in County Leitrim. Beautiful location and Castle Wedding Venue of the Year 2025. So she'll give you a chance to win that prize this afternoon on the More Music Drive Home from 2 o'clock to the telly box. And Corey with the big verdict tonight as the Driscolls pray for justice as Meghan's verdict comes to the forefront. 8:30, Virgin One on Coronation Street. Over on RC1 at the same time, Ireland in Music features performances by Wallace Bird and the Lineup Choir. On the FIFA World Cup coverage this evening, of course, we got Argentina versus Cape Verde at 10:30. Well, the kickoff's at 11, but you can tune in to RT2 from 10:30 for coverage of the round of 32 match at Miami Stadium. But of course, our own Pico from Crumlin on the pitch for Cape Verde. So a lot of people will be cheering them on tonight and watching that on the telly box. And at 11, I do the Taylors and Travis era. And as Taylor Swift and Travis Kelce prepare to tie the knot this weekend, experts consider how celebrity romances have reflected cultural trends in society. That's at 11 o'clock tonight. So lots of variety on the box this evening. And Joe Harrington on the radio to wind down your week with your mellow moments from 7 o'clock. Back to get a winner for our Gap Bike Park Ride prize and play hits on the way from Boys to Men on Sunshine Breakfast.
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Sunny spells to start, but some light rain in the afternoon for Friday, July 3rd. Highs are between 19 and 22 degrees. Boys to men wrapping up your breakfast this morning. End of the road on Sunshine 106.8, Dublin's easy place to relax. Want to congratulate the winner of our Glen Cullen Adventure Park prize, Jason Ford, who works at Four Quadrant Films Limited. 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Jason, you and your mates enjoy that great experience. On the way after the news, it's on the way from the Commodores and Phil Collins with Enda Murphy, who's joining us to take us through the working morning and gather all your requests for the Mellow Bunch right between 1 and 2. Hope you have a fantastic weekend, and I'll catch you bright and early tomorrow morning for Saturday Live, the What's On Guide to the Weekend from 9 a.m.

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11: Just a reminder, Castle Street and Ship Street are both closed to the end of the year because of the EU presidency. Elsewhere, Swords Road is busy from Collins Avenue to Griffith Avenue. Grand Canal busy at Portobello Bridge, with John's Road slow towards the Quays from Military Road Junction. Ranelagh Road is slow to the Triangle from Sanford Road. And Gill Street's busy between Sheriff Street and the Quays.
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15: With the latest from the Sunshine Newsroom, I'm Ruby McManus. The Taoiseach says he will push for EU consensus on further measures targeting trade with Israel. Micheál Martin is meeting the European Commission President Ursula von der Leyen in Cork today. One of the first major events of Ireland's presidency of the EU Council sees commissioners from across Europe meet in UCC. Micheál Martin says Israel's international behaviour will be under the microscope during Ireland's presidency.
16: Quite a number of member states who have different views to Ireland on this. And there have been different elections across Europe which have resulted in election of governments that would not have a similar perspective to Ireland in terms of the Palestinian issue and Palestinians' right to self-determination. But we will, in our view, the issue of trade with the occupied territories is one that can be dealt with and should be dealt with at a pan-European Union level.
15: Additionally, Ireland South MEP Billy Kelleher says cybersecurity here and across the EU must be addressed during Ursula von der Leyen's visit.
17: We saw this a number of years ago where there was a massive attack on the Irish HSE that caused huge damage in terms of undermining patient information, putting the health service themselves under pressure. It possibly cost lives because of delayed diagnosis or delayed procedures, and it cost the HSE a lot of money. So this is something that is happening consistently and continually across Europe.
15: The suggestion of a second level of child benefit for those most in need won't be happening in the next budget. It's been recommended by the ESRI as a way to cut child poverty. However, it's been ruled out by Social Protection Minister Derek Leary. Stephen Moffat from the children's charity Barnardo says it's a blow for those on the lowest incomes.
18: It's really important that with a second tier benefit payment, that it is targeting those on lowest incomes, that it lifts those who are struggling most to provide children with essentials, gives them a boost, but also that it expands to some families who've really been pulled into poverty and deprivation over the last couple of years. So they're starting to get a bit of additional government support, whereas at the moment they might be receiving absolutely nothing and really still struggling.
15: More than 500 fish have been discovered dead over a 4 kilometre stretch of the River Rye near Maynooth in County Kildare. The incident involving species of brown trout, lamprey, stone loach, minnow and gudgeon was reported last Wednesday. A new interagency group comprising of Kildare County Council, the EPA, Department of Climate, Energy and Environment, along with the National Parks and Wildlife Service, is investigating. Ronan Matson, director of the Eastern Region of Inland Fisheries, says a new protocol has been put in place for any future incidents.
19: Just in the last week, IFI published a new interagency fish kill emergency response plan, and this involves all the statutory bodies, including the local authorities. Because this fish kill was deemed to be significant, it's the first time the new interagency met twice, so it's the first time the new protocol has been enacted. The statutory bodies then are working very well together to build a picture of what happened, but it's too early to definitively establish how it occurred.
15: And Dublin's Priory Market will host a Pico party tonight for Cape Verde's latest World Cup game. The Tala venue is continuing to celebrate the team's Roberto Pico Lopez as his side go up against Argentina at 11 o'clock. The watch party for the Crumlin native will kick off with the Shamrock Rovers versus Sligo Rovers game at 7:45. And that's your news for now.
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15: Starting with soccer, and Portugal have set up a last 16 meeting with neighbour Spain at the World Cup, but only after stoppage time drama. They took the lead against Croatia in the 94th minute before their opponents had an equaliser ruled out by a lengthy VAR check. Spain cruised through to the next round with a 3-0 victory over Austria, and Switzerland beat Algeria 2-0. Elsewhere tonight, Crumlin's Pico Lopez and Cape Verde face the toughest of tests in their first ever World Cup knockout game. They face Lionel Messi and defending champions Argentina in Miami with kick-off at 11 o'clock. Before that, Mo Salah's Egypt go up against Australia and Dallas from 8. And in athletics, Rashida Adeleke will return to 400 metres action for the first time in a year tonight. The Tala sprinter is in the field at the Diamond League in Eugene, Oregon. Adeleke missed last year's Worlds in Tokyo through injury and is hoping to qualify for the Europeans in Birmingham next month. And that's your sport.
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15: Dry with sunny spells at first this morning, becoming cloudier through the morning with scattered patches of light rain and highest temperatures of 16 to 22 degrees. That's the latest from the Sunshine Newsroom. We'll have more in an hour.
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0: That's the Commodores, Easy Like a Sunday Morning on Sunshine 106.8, Dublin's easy place to relax. Good morning, welcome along to Friday morning, 3rd of July. If it is your birthday today, you share it with Montel Williams, the American talk show host, is 70. Vince Clark, he of Depeche Mode, Yazoo and Erasure fame, he's 66. Tom Cruise, the legendary American actor, 64 today. The voice of Lisa Simpson in The Simpsons, Yardley Smith, is 62. Kevin Hearn, Canadian musician with the Bare Naked Ladies, is 57. So is Shawnee Smith, the actress from the Saw movies, if you like your horror. Julian Assange, the Australian WikiLeaks founder, is 55. Shane Lynch of Boyzone, not a boy anymore, is 50. And Sebastian Vettel, the German F1 racing driver, is 39. And if it is your birthday, happy birthday to you.
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0: Abbey Theatre. For Sunshine, here's PJ Gallagher.
1: The Abbey Theatre is Ireland's national theatre and first opened its doors to the public on the 27th of December 1904. The Abbey was the first state-subsidised theatre in the English-speaking world, and from 1925 onwards, it received an annual subsidy from the Irish Free State. In the early years, the Abbey was fortunate in having John Millington Synge as a key member, as he was then considered one of the foremost English language dramatists. The theatre has staged many plays by eminent authors, including W.B. Yeats, George Bernard Shaw, Hugh Leonard, Brian Friel and Tom Murphy. On the 17th of July 1951, fire destroyed the Abbey Theatre, with only the Peacock surviving intact. The company leased the old Queen's Theatre and continued in residence there until 1966. Since July 1966, the Abbey Theatre has been located at 26 Lower Abbey Street, Dublin. Since 2005, more than 30 writers have been commissioned by the Abbey, and in 2009 and 10, the Abbey Theatre created history by producing four new plays by women writers consecutively. For Sunshine 106.8, I'm PJ Gallagher.
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0: Christa Berg, Lady in Red on Sunshine 106.8, Dublin's easy place to relax. Dry with sunny spells to start today, becoming cloudier through the day with the odd spot of light rain and drizzle possible this afternoon. Highest temperatures of 19 or 22 degrees.
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0: That's Earth, Wind and Fire after the love has gone on. 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
0: Naas Road inbound is busy between the M50 and the Long Mile Road Junction, and the Finglas Road inbound is slow from the Slaney Road Junction to Hart's Corner.
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13: With the latest from the Sunshine Newsroom, I'm Ruby McManus. The Taoiseach says he will push for EU consensus on further measures targeting trade with Israel. Micheál Martin is meeting the European Commission President Ursula von der Leyen in Cork today. One of the first major events of Ireland's presidency of the EU Council sees commissioners from across Europe meet in UCC. Micheál Martin says Israel's international behaviour will be under the microscope during Ireland's presidency.
14: Quite a number of member states who have different views to Ireland on this. And there have been different elections across Europe which have resulted in election of governments that would not have a similar perspective to Ireland in terms of the Palestinian issue and Palestinians' right to self-determination. But we will, in our view, the issue of trade with the occupied territories is one that can be dealt with and should be dealt with at a pan-European Union level.
13: Additionally, Ireland South MEP Billy Kelleher says cybersecurity here and across the EU must be addressed during Ursula von der Leyen's visit.
15: We saw this a number of years ago where there was a massive attack on the Irish HSE that caused huge damage in terms of undermining patient information, putting the health service themselves under pressure. It possibly cost lives because of delayed diagnosis or delayed procedures, and it cost the HSE a lot of money. So this is something that is happening consistently and continually across Europe.
13: The suggestion of a second level of child benefit for those most in need won't be happening in the next budget. It's been recommended by the ESRI as a way to cut child poverty. However, it's been ruled out by Social Protection Minister Derek Leary. Stephen Moffat from the children's charity Bernardo says it's a blow for those on the lowest incomes.
16: It's really important that with a second tier benefit payment that it is targeting those on lowest incomes, that it lifts those who are struggling most to provide children with essentials, gives them a boost, but also that it expands to some families who've really been pulled into poverty and deprivation over the last couple of years. So they're starting to get a bit of additional government support, whereas at the moment they might be receiving absolutely nothing and really still struggling.
13: More than 500 fish have been discovered dead over a 4 kilometre stretch of the River Rye near Maynooth in County Kildare. The incident involving species of brown trout, lamprey, stone loach, minnow and gudgeon was reported last Wednesday. A new interagency group comprising of Kildare County Council, the EPA, Department of Climate, Energy and Environment, along with the National Parks and Wildlife Service, is investigating. Ronan Matson, director of the Eastern Region of Inland Fisheries, says a new protocol has been put in place for any future incidents.
17: Just in the last week, IFI published a new interagency fish kill emergency response plan, and this involves all the statutory bodies, including the local authorities. Because this fish kill was deemed to be significant, it's the first time the new interagency met twice, so it's the first time the new protocol has been enacted. The statutory bodies then are working very well together to build a picture of what happened, but it's too early to definitively establish how it occurred.
13: And Dublin's Priory Market will host a Pico party tonight for Cape Verde's latest World Cup game. The Tala venue is continuing to celebrate the team's Roberto Pico Lopez as his side go up against Argentina at 11 o'clock. The watch party for the Crumlin native will kick off with the Shamrock Rovers versus Sligo Rovers game at 7:45. And that's your news for now.
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12: It's Neuex Newman's kitchens, floors, decks and doors.
13: Starting with soccer, and Portugal have set up a last 16 meeting with neighbour Spain at the World Cup, but only after stoppage time drama. They took the lead against Croatia in the 94th minute before their opponents had an equaliser ruled out by a lengthy VAR check. Spain cruised through to the next round with a 3-0 victory over Austria, and Switzerland beat Algeria 2-0. Elsewhere tonight, Crumlin's Pico Lopez and Cape Verde face the toughest of tests in their first ever World Cup knockout game. They face Lionel Messi and defending champions Argentina in Miami with kick-off at 11 o'clock. Before that, Mo Salah's Egypt go up against Australia and Dallas from 8. And in athletics, Rashida Adeleke will return to 400 metres action for the first time in a year tonight. The Tala sprinter is in the field at the Diamond League in Eugene, Oregon. Adeleke missed last year's Worlds in Tokyo through injury and is hoping to qualify for the Europeans in Birmingham next month. And that's your sport.
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13: Dry with sunny spells at first this morning, becoming cloudier through the morning with scattered patches of light rain and highest temperatures of 16 to 22 degrees. As the latest from the Sunshine Newsroom, we'll have more in an hour.
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0: Elton John, your song on Sunshine 106.8, Dublin's easy place to relax on a Saturday morning with Robbie Fogarty. Saturday Live tomorrow morning from 9 a.m. Amber Davis is coming to the Borgosh Energy Theatre next week for Legally Blonde the musical. The movie is celebrating its 25th anniversary, and she's chatting to Robbie about her Strictly and Love Island journeys and playing the lovable Elle in the hit show. On Travel Talk, Ed Finn will be uncovering the remarkable Irish connection behind the 4th of July when he chats to David Orr, Castle and Collections Manager at Hillsborough Castle, and snooker legend Jimmy White, the Whirlwind, will be talking about his snooker exhibition July the 11th in Wicklow. This and lots more besides from 9 a.m. tomorrow morning, Saturday Live here on Sunshine 106.8.
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0: St John's Road inbound is busy between Island Bridge and the Quays, and the South Circular Road inbound is busy between Griffith College and Kelly's Corner.
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13: With the latest from the Sunshine Newsroom, I'm Ruby McManus. The Taoiseach says he will push for EU consensus on further measures targeting trade with Israel. Micheál Martin is meeting the European Commission President Ursula von der Leyen in Cork today. One of the first major events of Ireland's presidency of the EU Council sees commissioners from across Europe meet in UCC. Micheál Martin says Israel's international behaviour will be under the microscope during Ireland's presidency.
14: Quite a number of member states who have different views to Ireland on this. And there have been different elections across Europe which have resulted in electional governments that would not have a similar perspective to Ireland in terms of the Palestinian issue and Palestinians' right to self-determination. But we will, in our view, the issue of trade with the occupied territories is one that can be dealt with and should be dealt with at a pan-European Union level.
13: Additionally, Ireland South MEP Billy Kelleher says cyber security here and across the EU must be addressed during Ursula von der Leyen's visit.
15: We saw this a number of years ago where there was a massive attack on the Irish HSE that caused huge damage in terms of undermining patient information, putting the health service themselves under pressure. It possibly cost lives because of delayed diagnosis or delayed procedures, and it cost the HSE a lot of money. So this is something that is happening consistently and continually across Europe.
13: The suggestion of a second level of child benefit for those most in need won't be happening in the next budget. It's been recommended by the ESRI as a way to cut child poverty. However, it's been ruled out by Social Protection Minister Dara Cleary. Stephen Moffat from the children's charity Barnardo says it's a blow for those on the lowest incomes.
16: It's really important that with a second tier benefit payment, that it is targeting those on lowest incomes, that it lifts those who are struggling most to provide children with essentials, gives them a boost, but also that it expands to some families who've really been pulled into poverty and deprivation over the last couple of years. So they're starting to get a bit of additional government support, whereas at the moment they might be receiving absolutely nothing and really still struggling.
13: More than 500 fish have been discovered dead over a 4 kilometre stretch of the River Rye near Maynooth in County Kildare. The incident involving species of brown trout, lamprey, stone loach, minnow and gudgeon was reported last Wednesday. A new interagency group comprising of Kildare County Council, the EPA, Department of Climate, Energy and Environment, along with the National Parks and Wildlife Service, is investigating. Ronan Matson, director of the Eastern Region of Inland Fisheries, says new protocol has been put in place for any future incidents.
17: Just in the last week, IFI published a new interagency fish kill emergency response plan, and this involves all the statutory bodies, including the local authorities. Because this fish kill was deemed to be significant, it's the first time the new interagency met twice, so it's the first time the new protocol has been enacted. The statutory bodies then are working very well together to build a picture of what happened, but it's too early to definitively establish how it occurred.
13: And Dublin's Priory Market will host a Pico party tonight for Cape Verde's latest World Cup game. The Tala venue is continuing to celebrate the team's Roberto Pico Lopez as his side go up against Argentina at 11 o'clock. The watch party for the Crumlin native will kick off with the Shamrock Rovers versus Sligo Rovers game at 7:45. And that's your news for now.
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13: Starting with soccer, and Portugal have set up a last 16 meeting with neighbour Spain at the World Cup, but only after stoppage time drama. They took the lead against Croatia in the 94th minute before their opponents had an equaliser ruled out by a lengthy VAR check. Spain cruised through to the next round with a 3-0 victory over Austria, and Switzerland beat Algeria 2-0. Elsewhere tonight, Crumlin's Pico Lopez and Cape Verde face the toughest of tests in their first ever World Cup knockout game. They face Lionel Messi and defending champions Argentina in Miami with kick-off at 11 o'clock. Before that, Mo Salah's Egypt go up against Australia in Dallas from 8. And in athletics, Rashida Adeleke will return to 400 metres action for the first time in a year tonight. The Tallis sprinter is in the field at the Diamond League in Eugene, Oregon. Adeleke missed last year's Worlds in Tokyo through injury and is hoping to qualify for the Europeans in Birmingham next month. And that's your sport.
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13: A mixture of cloud and sunny spells this afternoon with highest temperatures of 16 to 22 degrees. That's the latest from the Sunshine Newsroom. 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

0: Elvis Presley, always on my mind on Sunshine 106.8, Dublin's easy place to relax. All this week, Carol has been giving you chances to qualify to win a very nice end-of-week prize later on today, a two-night stay for two, breakfast included on both mornings and dinner on an evening of her choice at Loch Rinn Castle Estate and Gardens in County Leitrim, proudly named Castle Wedding Venue of the Year 2025. All the details you need to know to qualify for that prize today, coming up with Carol after two.
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2: 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Join me for the What's On Guide to the Weekend. Saturday Live this Saturday morning from 9 a.m. where Amber Davis is going to be coming to the Bord Gáis Energy Theatre for Legally Blonde the musical next week. And she joins me for a chat about her Strictly and Love Island journeys and playing the lovable Elle in this hit show. Author and illustrator Karen Hart is on the show to talk about her new children's book, Effie Is Offline, the story of a little girl who spent her life in the shadow of an influencer and decides to leave social media behind. On Travel Talk this weekend, Ed Finn uncovers the remarkable Irish connection behind the 4th of July when he chats to David Orr of Hillsborough Castle in Belfast about Benjamin Franklin's visit there. I'm going to be catching up with snooker whirlwind Jimmy White about the snooker exhibition that's happening in Wicklow on the 11th of July, plus all the big events for the weekend in our What's On Guides. Saturday Live this Saturday morning from 9 a.m.
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0: 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Dublin's easy place to relax. The police in there as well, every breath you take. Mellow Lunch Break is on the way just after one. Stevie Wonder coming up next. And before one, Lisa Stansfield.
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0: That's Lisa Stansfield on Sunshine 106.8, Dublin's easy place to relax at lunchtime. Your mellow lunch break is on the way, and thank you to Caroline Saunders and Sandy Mount. Caroline, you're looking for Billy Joel, just the way you are, on the mellow lunch break. That is on the way for you after the latest from the Sunshine Newsroom at 1 next.
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0: A little busy on Poplar Row, approaching North Strand Road, and a little bit of congestion on the North Strand Road itself at Ansley Bridge.
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15: With the latest from the Sunshine Newsroom, I'm Ruby McManus. The Taoiseach says he will push for EU consensus on further measures targeting trade with Israel. Micheál Martin is meeting the European Commission President Ursula von der Leyen in Cork today, one of the first major events of Ireland's presidency of the EU Council sees commissioners from across Europe meet in UCC. Micheál Martin says Israel's international behaviour will be under the microscope during Ireland's presidency.
16: Quite a number of member states who have different views to Ireland on this. And there have been different elections across Europe which have resulted in election of governments that would not have a similar perspective to Ireland in terms of the Palestinian issue and Palestinians' right to self-determination. But we will, in our view, the issue of trade with the occupied territories is one that can be dealt with and should be dealt with at a pan-European Union level.
15: Additionally, Ireland South MEP Billy Kelleher says cybersecurity here and across the EU must be addressed during Ursula von der Leyen's visit.
17: We saw this a number of years ago where there was a massive attack on the Irish HSE that caused huge damage in terms of undermining patient information, putting the health service themselves under pressure. It possibly cost lives because of delayed diagnosis or delayed procedures, and it cost the HSE a lot of money. So this is something that is happening consistently and continually across Europe.
15: The suggestion of a second level of child benefit for those most in need won't be happening in the next budget. It's been recommended by the ESRI as a way to cut child poverty. However, it's been ruled out by Social Protection Minister Derek Leary. Stephen Moffat from the children's charity Barnardo says it's a blow for those on the lowest incomes.
18: It's really important that with a second tier benefit payment, that it is targeting those on lowest incomes, that it lifts those who are struggling most to provide children with essentials, gives them a boost, but also that it expands to some families who've really been pulled into poverty and deprivation over the last couple of years. So they're starting to get a bit of additional government support, whereas at the moment they might be receiving absolutely nothing and really still struggling.
15: More than 500 fish have been discovered dead over a 4 kilometre stretch of the River Rye near Maynooth in County Kildare. The incident involving species of brown trout, lamprey, stone loach, minnow and gudgeon was reported last Wednesday. A new interagency group comprising of Kildare County Council, the EPA, Department of Climate, Energy and Environment, along with the National Parks and Wildlife Service, is investigating. Ronan Matson, director of the Eastern Region of Inland Fisheries, says new protocol has been put in place for any future incidents.
19: Just in the last week, IFI published a new interagency fish kill emergency response plan, and this involves all the statutory bodies, including the local authorities. Because this fish kill was deemed to be significant, it's the first time the new interagency met twice, so it's the first time the new protocol has been enacted. The statutory bodies then are working very well together to build a picture of what happened, but it's too early to definitively establish how it occurred.
15: And Dublin's Priory Market will host a Pico party tonight for Cape Verde's latest World Cup game. The Tala venue is continuing to celebrate the team's Roberto Pico Lopez as his side go up against Argentina at 11 o'clock. The watch party for the Crumlin native will kick off with the Shamrock Rovers versus Sligo Rovers game at 7:45. And that's your news for now.
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14: It's Noyex Newman's kitchens, floors, decks and doors.
15: Starting with soccer, and Portugal have set up a last 16 meeting with neighbour Spain at the World Cup, but only after stoppage time drama. They took the lead against Croatia in the 94th minute before their opponents had an equaliser ruled out by a lengthy VAR check. Spain cruised through to the next round with a 3-0 victory over Austria, and Switzerland beat Algeria 2-0. Elsewhere tonight, Crumlin's Pico Lopez and Cape Verde face the toughest of tests in their first ever World Cup knockout game. They face Lionel Messi and defending champions Argentina in Miami with kick-off at 11 o'clock. Before that, Mo Salah's Egypt go up against Australia and Dallas from 8. And in athletics, Rashida Adeleke will return to 400 metres action for the first time in a year tonight. The Tala sprinter is in the field at the Diamond League in Eugene, Oregon. Adeleke missed last year's Worlds in Tokyo through injury and is hoping to qualify for the Europeans in Birmingham next month. And that's your sport.
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15: A mixture of cloud and sunny spells this afternoon with highest temperatures of 16 to 22 degrees. That's the latest from the Sunshine Newsroom. We'll have more in an hour.
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0: Sarah Smile, Daryl Hall and John Oates on Sunshine 106.8, Dublin's easy place to relax at lunchtime. 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

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Carol Dooley is on the way after news at 2 with the More Music Drive.

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11: Still a little busy on the M50 southbound following an earlier collision after Junction 6 Blanchardstown. Otherwise, though, everything seems to be running fairly okay.
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14: With the latest from the Sunshine Newsroom, I'm Ruth Fitzsimon. A man in his 20s was taken to hospital after being shot in Dublin on Wednesday. It happened in Clondalkin at around 8.50 in the evening. Maggie Chambers reports.
15: The incident occurred in Shancastle Close in Clondalkin at around 8.50pm. The man was taken to hospital for treatment of serious injuries. A technical examination of the scene was conducted and a senior investigating officer has been appointed to lead the investigation. Gardaí are appealing for witnesses to contact them. Anyone who was in the Greenfort and Shancastle areas of Clondalkin between 8.30 and 9pm on Wednesday and who may have any information are asked to contact Investigation Gardaí, while anyone with camera footage is being asked to make it available. Gardaí say investigations are ongoing.
14: The Foreign Affairs Minister says she'll push for an EU-wide ban on the purchase of goods and services from illegally occupied territories. Helen McEntee is raising the issue at an EU presidency summit in Cork today. Ireland is progressing legislation to ban only the purchase of goods. Minister McEntee has suggested services could be added if it's an EU-wide decision.
16: We've advocated for including the Taoiseach is that there would be further proposals on the table that could be voted by QMV, and that includes a ban on goods and services in the occupied territory. territories. I was reassured again last night that there would be proposals put forward before the next Foreign Affairs Council, and I'll be reiterating that again.
14: The Garda Representative Association says specialist driving courses and working driving license are necessary to pursue people on e-scooters or scramblers. In March, a Garda was convicted of dangerous driving while pursuing scramblers in 2024. His appeal is due to be heard later this year. GRA President Niall Hodgkins says members must be able to react without fear in carrying out their duties.
17: We might turn on the blue lights, we might pursue that car, but if anything arises from that situation, by weather of damage, crashes, injuries, the guard then is left to face all the issues that arise from that particular incident.
14: The Taoiseach and Finance Minister Simon Harris is describing a major energy price increase as extraordinary. Pinergy is increasing its night rate by 82%. It'll hit EV users and those who use night tariffs to charge their solar batteries. Environmental scientist Dr. Tara Shine says it's difficult for customers to know which plan to sign up to.
18: It's all getting very complicated for the user trying to navigate this. There's so many names of plans under each provider, and trying to navigate which one you should be on is quite difficult. And even if you have an EV, the plan named as an EV plan may not be the best one. It's a balance of who's home during the day, whether you have solar panels or not, whether you've an EV or not, the size of your EV battery. All of these things have a bearing on what plan you need to be on.
14: And finally, all eyes will be on one Dubliner at the World Cup this evening. Roberto Pico Lopez, the Cape Verde player who's from Crumlin, comes up against Lionel Messi's Argentina. Emma Tyrrell has more from Talla.
19: Be an Irish tricolour flying at this year's World Cup, but there is an Irishman aiming to make it to the final. Here at Priory Market in Talla, they're hosting a Pico party for the Shamrock Rovers defender. Marketing manager of the food hall, Amy Keating, says he's a well-known face through the local football club, even turning on their Christmas lights.
20: Everybody was chanting Pico's name last night. We've had young kids coming in their Pico jerseys, people coming into the coffee shop, people walking around saying, oh, I can't wait to come to the Pico game, or isn't Pico doing deadly?
19: Warren Mann from Park 27 grew up with the 34-year-old and says he's free spice bags for life.
21: Like, I'm shocked to see how well they've done, like, you know what I mean? Like, I'm just, like, when you look back and you're looking at someone, you know, and, like, you know that, you couldn't be happier for the fella.
19: Even Taoiseach Simon Harris is wishing Pico luck.
22: It's a big moment for Pico, big moment for Shamrock Rovers, big moment for the country, and I know everybody will wish him all the very best.
19: The watch party kicks off with the Shamrock Rovers versus Sligo Rovers game before the big one at 11, as World Cup first-timers Cape Verde take on the current champions, Argentina.
14: And that's your news for now.
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13: It's Noix Newman's Kitchens, Floors, Decks and Doors.
14: To soccer first, in the last 32 at the World Cup draws to a close today, with three games taking place across the evening and the early hours of the morning. At 7 o'clock this evening, Australia face Egypt. Cape Verde's encounter with defending champions Argentina kicks off at 11 o'clock. Switzerland await the winners of Ghana's clash with Colombia, and that'll get underway at 2:30. Shamrock Rovers are 7 points clear at the top ahead of tonight's game in the SSE Airtricity Men's Premier Division. The Hoops make the trip to second from bottom Sligo Rovers. Second place Bohemians can make it three league wins in a row tonight when they go to Drogheda United. Bottom side Waterford can move level on points with Sligo if they win away to Derry City. St Pat's take on Galway United, and Shelburne are up against Dundalk at Talca Park. Finally to tennis, day 5 of the Wimbledon Championship is underway. First up on centre court is the meeting of 7-time champion Novak Djokovic and 25th seed Artur Rinderknecht. Defending champion Jannik Sinner goes up against the American Jensen Brooksby, and in the women's draw, top seed Arianna Sabalenka faces Yelena Ostapenko of Latvia. That's your sport for now.
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14: Dry with sunny spells this afternoon. Cloud will increase and bring some light rain towards the evening. Highest temperatures of 19 to 22 degrees. That's the latest from the Sunshine Newsroom. We'll have more in an hour.
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0: Sunshine 106.8, Dublin's easy place to relax. And hello there, good afternoon and happy Friday to you. We made it, always such a lovely feeling. And how are you? I wish you all the joys of the day. So nice to have your company. And I hope you can stay with me for the afternoon too, because, well, it just wouldn't be the same without you. I'm Carol Dooley, here to do my very best now to keep you relaxed and maybe get that weekend vibe started a little early too. Sure, why not? We'll continue with the music very shortly. Celine Dion, great song from Neil Diamond, and so much more all on the way.
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0: What a song that is. So nice to play it for you this afternoon. There's a fascinating article in the Economic Times, which if you're a Neil Diamond fan, I would highly recommend you check out. Now, I don't know when this interview with him took place, but it's basically his reflections on himself while watching the Broadway musical, A Beautiful Noise, a few years back, which, of course, is the story of his life. And he said that he didn't like looking at himself. He said he was, and I quote, embarrassed and scared. I am not some big star. And he admitted to being embarrassed and having a fear of being found out despite all the accolades and success. And also said that behind the celebrity facade, he was absolutely committed to remaining his authentic self. Incredible, really, isn't it? You know, when you can say he is a big star, he will always be a big star. I suppose it's a reminder that fame doesn't necessarily erase personal insecurities, huh? And we all have them, don't we? Sunshine 106.8, Dublin's easy place to relax. Thanks for joining me this afternoon. Happy Friday to you. I'm Carol Dooley. Stay right there with me. We'll continue with Enrique Iglesias, Classic Soul from Marvin Gaye, and more before 3 o'clock.
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11: Hi, I'm Megan Scully and this is Crack August Kjol on Sunshine 106.8. 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

0: Sunshine 106.8, Dublin's easy place to relax. 4 minutes to three now. Thanks for your company this afternoon. 21 degrees in Dublin city centre. And I know they were talking earlier on this week of a return of that heat wave. Well, maybe not as warm as it has been, but I don't know what's happened to it. Mind you, temperatures over the next few days getting 1 or 2 degrees warmer, so we can't complain about that. Whether we'll see any sunshine, though, well, that remains to be seen. Of course, you always have us, don't you, bringing our sunshine to you. And we will continue to that end after the 3 o'clock news. Travel update on the way as well.
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2: 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I hope you can join me this Sunday just after nine as we go on a magical journey with some fab memories and the best oldies in Dublin.
3: Sunshine Gold with Joe Harrington is brought to you by the Ivy House Drumcondra. Newly refurbished, open late, Thursday to Sunday. Step into the night at the Ivy House Drumcondra.
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0: A little busy outbound on the Swords Road now to the Whitehall flyover and busy in both directions on the Grand Canal between Leeson Street and Harold's Crossbridge.
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15: With the latest latest from the Sunshine Newsroom. I'm Ruth Fitzsimon. A man in his 20s was taken to hospital after being shot in Dublin on Wednesday. It happened in Clondalkin at around 8.50 in the evening. Maggie Chambers reports.
16: The incident occurred in Shancastle Close in Clondalkin at around 8.50pm. The man was taken to hospital for treatment of serious injuries. A technical examination of the scene was conducted and a senior investigating officer has been appointed to lead the investigation. Gardaí are appealing for witnesses to contact them. Anyone who was in the Greenfort and Shancastle areas of Clondalkin between 8.30 and 9pm on Wednesday and who may have any information are asked to contact Investigation Gardaí, while anyone with camera footage is being asked to make it available. Gardaí say investigations are ongoing.
15: The Foreign Affairs Minister says she'll push for an EU-wide ban on the purchase of goods and services from illegally occupied territories. Helen McEntee is raising the issue at an EU presidency summit in Cork today. Ireland is progressing legislation to ban only the purchase of goods. Minister McEntee has suggested services could be added if it's an EU-wide decision.
17: We've advocated for including the Taoiseach is that there would be further proposals on the table that could be voted by QMV, and that includes a ban on goods and services in the occupied territories. I was reassured again last night that there would be proposals put forward before the next Foreign Affairs Council, and I'll be reiterating that again.
15: The Garda Representative Association says specialist driving courses and a working driving licence are necessary to pursue people on e-scooters or scramblers. In March, a Garda was convicted of dangerous driving while pursuing scramblers in 2024. His appeal is due to be heard later this year. GRA President Niall Hodgkins says members must be able to react without fear in carrying out their duties.
18: We might turn on the blue lights, we might pursue that car, but if anything arises from that situation by weather of damage, crashes, injuries, the guard then is left to face all the issues that arise from that particular incident.
15: The Taoiseach and Finance Minister Simon Harris is describing a major energy price increase as extraordinary. Pinergy is increasing its night rate by 82%. It'll hit EV users and those who use night tariffs to charge their solar batteries. Environmental scientist Dr. Tara Shine says it's difficult for customers to know which plan to sign up to.
19: It's all getting very complicated for the user trying to navigate this. There's so many names of plans under each provider, and trying to navigate which one you should be on is quite difficult. And even if you have an EV, the plan named as an EV plan may not be the best one. It's a balance of who's home during the day, whether you have solar panels or not, whether you have an EV or not, the size of your EV battery. All of these things have a bearing on what plan you need to be on.
15: And finally, all eyes will be on one Dubliner at the World Cup this evening. Roberto Pico Lopez, the Cape Verde player who's from Crumlin, comes up against Lionel Messi's Argentina. Emma Tyrrell has more from Talla.
20: Not be an Irish tricolour flying at this year's World Cup, but there is an Irishman aiming to make it to the final. Here at Priory Market in Talla, they're hosting a Pico party for the Shamrock Rovers defender. Marketing manager of the food hall, Amy Keating, says he's a well-known face through the local football club, even turning on their Christmas lights.
21: Everybody was chanting Pico's name. Last night, we've had young kids coming in their Pico jerseys, people coming into the coffee shop, people walking around saying, oh, I can't wait to come to the Pico game, or isn't Pico doing deadly?
20: Warren Mann from Park 27 grew up with the 34-year-old and says he's free spice bags for life.
22: Like, I'm shocked to see how well they've done, like, you know what I mean? Like, I'm just, like, when you look back and you're looking at something, you know, and, like, you know that, you couldn't be happier for the fella.
20: Even Taoiseach Simon Harris is wishing Pico luck.
23: It's a big moment for Pico, big moment for Shamrock Rovers, big moment for the country, and I know everybody will wish him all the very best.
20: The watch party kicks off with the Shamrock Rovers versus Sligo Rovers game before the big one at 11, as World Cup first-timers Cape Verde take on the current champions, Argentina.
15: And that's your news for now.
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14: It's Noix Newman's kitchens, floors, decks and doors.
15: To soccer first, in the last 32 at the World Cup draws to a close today with three games taking place across the evening and the early hours of the morning. At 7 o'clock this evening, Australia face Egypt. Cape Verde's encounter with defending champions Argentina kicks off at 11 o'clock. Switzerland await the winners of Ghana's clash with Colombia, and that'll get underway at 2:30. Shamrock Rovers are 7 points clear at the top ahead of tonight's game in the SSE Airtricity Men's Premier Division. The Hoops make the trip to second from bottom Sligo Rovers. Second place Bohemians can make it three league wins in a row vote tonight when they go to Drogheda United. Bottomside Waterford can move level on points with Sligo if they win away to Derry City. St Pat's take on Galway United and Shelburne are up against Dundalk at Tolka Park. Finally to tennis, day 5 of the Wimbledon Championship is underway. First up on centre court is the meeting of 7-time champion Novak Djokovic and 25th seed Artur Rinderknecht. Defending champion Jannik Sinner goes up against the American Jensen Brooksby. And in the women's draw, top seed Arianna Sabalenka faces Yelena Ostapenko of Latvia. That's your sport for now.
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15: Dry with sunny spells this afternoon. Cloud will increase and bring some light rain towards the evening. Highest temperatures of 19 to 22 degrees. That's the latest from the Sunshine Newsroom. We'll have more in an hour.
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0: Nothing like classic soul on a Friday afternoon, wouldn't you agree? And well, it doesn't get much more classic than that from Jimmy Ruffin.
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0: Now, as we head into the weekend, a reminder that Dublin City Council's We Love July gets underway tomorrow. 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

0: The beautiful sound, Sunshine 106.8, Dublin's easy place to relax. Before I go any further, I want to give a big shout out to Sandra and the team from Spark Foundry, who are out exploring Dublin on their company treasure hunt today. What a fabulous initiative. And they're somewhere now racing between clues. And I hear you've been told to listen carefully for your next clue. And yes, I do have it for you. So are you ready? The secret word, or the clue, is hidden in the secret word, and the word you need is sparkler. So there you have it now. And do with that word whatever it is you need to do. And good luck to you as well. Enjoy the treasure hunt. And thanks so much for listening in. Quite tickled by that now, I have to say. Sunshine 106.8, Dublin's easy place to relax. Stay with me as we'll continue to ease you through the afternoon with Christina Perry and more. And a reminder, another chance for you to enter to win our fabulous prize this week, a luxurious two-night stay in Leitrim. Somebody is going to win it before 5 o'clock. And I'll give you more details about that very shortly too.
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2: Glasnevin Cemetery is Ireland's largest non-denominational cemetery with an estimated 1.5 million burials. The cemetery opened in 1832 following a campaign by Daniel O'Connell for a burial ground that could be used by both Catholics and Protestants. Having started on a meagre 9 acres of land, the cemetery now covers 124 acres. As well as being the resting place of historical figures such as O'Connell himself, Eamon de Valera, Michael Collins, Arthur Griffith and many others, the cemetery also features as the setting for the Hades chapter in James Joyce's Ulysses. Glasnevin Cemetery was the site of Padraic Pearse's famous speech at the graveside of Republican Jeremiah O'Donovan Rossa in 1915, stating that Ireland unfree shall never be at peace. His oration is now referred to as one of the most significant events in the run-up to the Easter Rising of 1916. For Sunshine 106.8, I'm Paul Harrington.
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0: Such a pretty song, isn't it, from Christina Perry. 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And a reminder, after 4 o'clock, your final chance to enter to win a fabulous two-night stay with breakfast both mornings and dinner on an evening of your choice at the award-winning luxurious Loughrin Castle Estate and Gardens. Proudly named Castle Wedding Venue of the Year for 2025. And it's absolutely stunning. And don't take my word for it. You go to loughrin.ie, you'll see for yourself just how beautiful it is. It's a really, really nice prize. And somebody is going to win it before 5 o'clock. And you never know, it might be you. But if you're not in, of course, you can't win. So make sure you stay with me for that. We'll update you on the travel ahead of the 4 o'clock news too. Some problems on the N4 to tell you about.
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0: Now it's slow on the N4 inbound from Junction 2 Liffey Valley to the M50, and there was an earlier crash too on the N4 outbound affecting the Junction 3 Lucan East off-ramp. It's also very slow on the N7 inbound between Junction 1A Newlands Cross and the M50 junction.
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16: The latest from the Sunshine Newsroom, I'm Ruth Fitzsimon. A 21-year-old man has been found guilty of the murder of Cork postman Barry Daly. Alex Deedy from Glenview Convent Road in Donnerail had denied murder but admitted the manslaughter of the 44-year-old father of five in October 2025. Cameron Clark reports.
17: Barry Daly was found with a pool of blood under his head after being struck with a golf club outside his home. 21-year-old Alex Deedy was found guilty today after a five-week trial at the Central Criminal Court sitting in Cork. The jury has not yet reached a verdict in the case of his 17-year-old co-accused, who has denied murder but admitted manslaughter and will resume their deliberations on Monday. A 16-year-old teenager admitted Barry Daly's manslaughter last week.
16: A man in his 20s was taken to hospital for treatment of serious injuries after being shot in Dublin this week. The incident occurred at around 8:50 on the evening of Wednesday in Shancastle Close in Clondalkin. Gardaí are appealing for anyone who was in the area at the time and may have information to contact them, while anyone with camera footage is also asked to make it available. They say investigations are ongoing. A road victim support group says people sharing images and videos of car accidents are causing more trauma for bereaved families. The victim support group in the north in Donegal is calling for Kiva's law to be implemented. It would make it a criminal offence to share images or videos of victims at the scene of a fatal or critical crash without lawful authority or family consent. Councillor Debbie Mullen is part of the group and she says seeing these images sends people into overdrive.
18: It's so hard to process this unimaginable trauma, never mind seeing images, because once we see those images, our mind starts to work overtime and we start to wonder, where was our loved one within that collision? Had they been sitting in a different seat in the car, or if the car had been in a different position, would they have had the catastrophic injuries that they did have, or would they have survived?
16: The death toll of the Venezuelan earthquakes has risen to more than 2,500. Rescue teams are still working to find survivors following the major tremors last Wednesday. The Venezuelan government has been accused of not acting quickly enough, but the country's interim president is dismissing the criticism as politically motivated. Journalist Victor Amaya says 10,000 people are living in temporary camps waiting for help.
19: The acting president, Delcy Rodriguez, said today that there are 46 camps of people finding refuge in public squares and public parks. They don't have a house, they don't have an apartment. So there's people waiting in these makeshift campments that are holding more or less 10,000 people now in total.
16: Here at home, increased earning may not result in more deductions later this year. Simon Harris says there will be an income tax package in the budget. The Taoiseach and Finance Minister admits the entry point to the higher rate of tax needs to be increased. He says finer details will be decided in the coming months.
20: I would like to see progress on that in the budgets ahead, because what I think that means is that if you do a bit of overtime, if you get a promotion, or indeed if your wages just rise, and thankfully wages are rising in the Irish economy, you don't want to see a situation where the tax man is taking a greater proportion of your income tax. So we'll decide the detail in the weeks ahead. Next step is to decide the size of the package this month in the summer economic statement. But I am positively disposed towards that idea of looking at the point at which you pay the higher rate of tax.
16: Finally, a controversial conference that was due to take place in Enniskerry in County Wicklow next month has been cancelled. The event, linked to Peter Thiel, was attracting growing criticism in local, national and political circles. The tech billionaire is known for his scepticism of democracy. In a statement this afternoon, Powers Court Estate says it's relieved and pleased to announce the dialogue event planned for August at the Powers Court Hotel has been cancelled. That's your news for now.
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22: It's Noyx Newman's kitchens, floors, decks and doors.
16: To soccer news first, and Pico Lopez says Cape Verde are relishing the chance to take on holders Argentina in the World Cup tonight. The West African island nation are preparing to play their first ever knockout tie at the tournament. Dubliner Lopez has told Shamrock Rovers TV their draws with Uruguay and Spain in the group stage has given them belief that a shock is possible.
23: We've done our work in our first two games. This is our fourth game, but it's the third time we played against previous winners to the World Cup, which is a feat in itself. And it's really looking forward to prepping and trying to work out ways how we can get something out of this game and hopefully progress.
16: In rugby news, Ireland captain Dan Sheehan says they're raring to go for tomorrow's Nations Championship opener with Australia. They'll take on Joe Schmidt's Wallabies in Sydney in the first match of their summer campaign. Leinster hooker Sheehan says they're determined to carry on their form from the end of the Six Nations.
2: It's probably been a team in a few campaigns now where we've had a slow start and built nicely through it. So a big focus has been on making sure we continue that form from the end of the Six Nations. And, you know, I think we've got the tone of the week right. Obviously, we have to wait and see tomorrow, but I'm fizzing to go. And, you know, my head feels pretty clear and free, which is the way you want to be as a player these days. So, yeah, hopefully all good.
16: In tennis, Naomi Osaka is through to the fourth round at Wimbledon for the first time after beating Daria Kazatkina on the number one court. The 14th seed is yet to drop a set at this year's championship. And in athletics, Rashidat Adeleke will return to 400 metres action for the first time in a year tonight. The Tallaght sprinter is in the field at the Diamond League in Oregon. Sarah Healy will also compete in the women's mile this evening from around 25 to 11. That's your sport for now.
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24: Dublin's weather on Sunshine 106.8.
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16: Dry with sunny spells this afternoon. Cloud will increase and bring some light rain towards the evening. Highest temperatures of 19 to 22 degrees. That's the latest from the Sunshine Newsroom. We'll have more in an hour.
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0: Shania Twain, Sunshine 106.8, Dublin's easy place to relax. Happy Friday afternoon to you. And somebody is going to begin the weekend with an absolutely fabulous and luxurious two-night stay to look forward to in lovely Leitrim. A two-night stay for two, breakfast included both mornings, and dinner on an evening of your choice in a castle hotel, no less. Proudly named Castle Wedding Venue of the Year for 2025. Lochrinn Castle Estate and Gardens. Breathtaking gardens they certainly have. Shimmering lake views, candlelit elegance. It is a stay that you will not forget. And if you're planning a wedding, well, look no further. From grand arrivals to intimate moments, the award-winning castle creates a magical setting for the wedding day you've always imagined. So we've been qualifying you every afternoon this week, and your final chance to enter to win right now. So once again, well, we're not putting the spotlight on a movie today, but on a very famous TV series. So this, a clip from season 4's two-part finale of Friends, the one with Ross's wedding.
1: Friends, family, are gathered to celebrate here today the joyous union of Ross and Emily. Now, Ross, repeat after me. I, Ross.
2: I, Ross.
1: Take thee, Emily.
2: Take thee, Rachel.
0: Oh, yeah, the infamous slip-up. And you know how Emily continued with the ceremony is beyond me. Of course, the fallout did continue into the season 5 premiere. Anyway, the question that I want you to answer centres around Emily, Emily Waltham. I need you to tell me, where was she from? Now, you don't have to name the specific city. You can if you want. You can just give me her nationality. And if you're correct, I'll put you into the draw. 087 188 1068. 087 188 1068. 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We'll announce the answer and the lucky winner before 5 o'clock. 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
0: Now, the Nace Road inbound is backed up between the Walkinstown Avenue Junction and the Davitt Road Junction, and the Chapel Izzard Bypass outbound very congested from the Ballyferm and slip to the Palmerstown lights.
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5: Hey, it's Robbie Fogarty. Join me for the What's On Guide to the Weekend. Saturday Live, this Saturday morning from 9 a.m, where Amber Davis is going to be coming to the Bord Gáis Energy Theatre for Legally Blonde, the musical, next week. And she joins me for a chat about her Strictly and Love Island journeys and playing the lovable Elle in this hit show. Author and illustrator Karen Hart is on the show to talk about her new children's book, Effie is Offline, the story of a little girl who spent her life in the shadow of an influencer and decides to leave social media behind. On Travel Talk this weekend, Ed Finn uncovers the remarkable Irish connection behind the 4th of July when he chats to David Orr of Hillsborough Castle in Belfast about Benjamin Franklin's visit there. I'm going to be catching up with snooker whirlwind Jimmy White about the snooker exhibition that's happening in Wicklow on the 11th of July, plus all the big events for the weekend in our What's On Guides. Saturday Live, this Saturday morning from 9 a.m.
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0: Sunshine 106.8, Dublin's easy place to relax. I'm Carol Dooley. Thanks for joining me. And, I just want to tell you that if you're looking for something really quirky to watch this weekend, can I recommend Widow's Bay on Apple TV? If you have Apple, I just discovered it last night and I was absolutely, totally hooked. You know when you watch something and you really don't want to go to bed, you just want to continue doing it. It's all about a struggling island community, which I think is meant to be set in New England. But it's got a very strange past and it doesn't have any Wi-Fi or phone reception, very dark history. So it's funny, but it's kind of scary at the same time. Honestly, take my word for it, because I do like to share things, you know, to watch when I find them. And to be honest, it doesn't happen very often. So yeah, Widow's Bay on Apple TV, and report back to me if you do watch it this weekend. We'll continue with the music shortly with Adele and more before five. Stay right there.
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0: Sunshine 106.8, Dublin's easy place to relax. And of course, we're all about love this week, giving you the chance to win a two-night stay in one of the most romantic castle hotels in the country. Lochrinn Castle Estate and Gardens in County Leitrim. If you're thinking of getting married, perhaps you're about to pop the question, maybe you already have popped the question and now you're considering venues, well, look no further. Proudly named Castle Wedding Venue of the Year for 2025. A two-night stay for two people, breakfast included both mornings, and dinner on an evening of your choice. That is the prize. And today we played you a clip from the finale of season 4 of Friends, the one with Ross's wedding.
1: Friends, family, are gathered to celebrate here today the joyous union of Ross and Emily. Now, Ross, repeat after me. I, Ross.
2: I, Ross.
1: Take thee, Emily.
2: Take thee, Rachel.
0: Oh, it was quite a moment, wasn't it? And I have to say, if that had been me on the altar, I wouldn't have gone ahead with it. But Emily did, although there was the fallout afterwards. Anyway, the question was, where does or did Emily come from? Well, she came from England. And if that was your answer, if you said she was British, then automatically into the draw. And the moment is upon us. Who is the lucky winner of that fabulous two-night stay at Lochrinn Castle Estate and Gardens in Leitrim? Well, congratulations to Denise Duffy in Killiney. Well done, Denise. What a lovely way now for you to start the weekend. And remember, if you are planning a wedding, the award-winning Lochrinn Castle Estate and Gardens is now taking inquiries for 2027 and 2028 weddings. You can find out more at lochrinn.ie. This is Sunshine. We'll update you on the travel ahead of the 5 o'clock news next.
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0: Now the M50 southbound is slow between the M1 interchange and Junction 5 Finglas. Northbound busy to Junction 9 Red Cow, and Stillorgan Road southbound is slow from St John of God's to Newtown Park Avenue.
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16: With the latest from the Sunshine Newsroom, I'm Ruth Fitzsimon. A 21-year-old man has been found guilty of the murder of Cork postman Barry Daly. Alex Deedy from Glenview Convent Road in Donnerail had denied murder but admitted the manslaughter of the 44-year-old father of five in October 2025. Cameron Clark reports.
17: Barry Daly was found with a pool of blood under his head after being struck with a golf club outside his home. 21-year-old Alex Deedy was found guilty today after a five-week trial at the Central Criminal Court sitting in Cork. The jury has not yet reached a verdict in the case of his 17-year-old co-accused, who has denied murder but admitted manslaughter, and will resume their deliberations on Monday. A 16-year-old teenager admitted Barry Daly's manslaughter last week.
16: A man in his 20s was taken to hospital for treatment of serious injuries after being shot in Dublin this week. The incident occurred at around 8:50 on the evening of Wednesday in Shancastle Close in Clondalkin. Gardaí are appealing for anyone who was in the area at the time and may have information to contact them, while anyone with camera footage is also asked to make it available. They say investigations are ongoing. A road victim support group says people sharing images and videos of car accidents are causing more trauma for bereaved families. The victim support group in the north in Donegal is calling for Kiva's law to be implemented. It would make it a criminal offence to share images or videos of victims at the scene of a fatal or critical crash without lawful authority or family consent. Councillor Debbie Mullen is part of the group, and she says seeing these images sends people into overdrive.
18: It's so hard to process this unimaginable trauma, never mind seeing images, because once we see those images, our mind starts to work overtime and we start to wonder, where was our loved one within that collision? Had they been sitting in a different seat in the car, or if the car had been in a different position, would they have had the catastrophic injuries that they did have, or would they have survived?
16: The death toll of the Venezuelan earthquakes has risen to more than 2,500. Rescue teams are still working to find survivors following the major tremors last Wednesday. The Venezuelan government has been accused of not acting quickly enough, but the country's interim president is dismissing the criticism as politically motivated. Journalist Victor Amaya says 10,000 people are living in temporary camps waiting for help.
19: The acting president, Delcy Rodriguez, said today that there are 46 camps of people finding refuge in public squares and public parks. They don't have a house, they don't have an apartment. So there's people waiting in these makeshift campments that are holding more or less 10,000 people now in total.
16: Here at home, increased earning may not result in more deductions later this year. Simon Harris says there will be an income tax package in the budget. The Taoiseach and Finance Minister admits the entry point to the higher rate of tax needs to be increased. He says finer details will be decided in the coming months.
20: I would like to see progress on that in the budgets ahead, because what I think that means is that if you do a bit of overtime, if you get a promotion, or indeed if your wages just rise, and thankfully wages are rising in the Irish economy, you don't want to see a situation where the tax man is taking a greater proportion of your income tax. So we'll decide the detail in the weeks ahead. Next step is to decide the size of the package this month in the summer economic statement. But I am positively disposed towards that idea of looking at the point at which you pay the higher rate of tax.
16: Finally, a controversial conference that was due to take place in Enniskerry in County Wicklow next month has been cancelled. The event, linked to Peter Thiel, was attracting growing criticism in local, national and political circles. The tech billionaire is known for his scepticism of democracy. In a statement this afternoon, Powers Court Estate says it's relieved and pleased to announce the dialogue event planned for August at the Powers Court Hotel has been cancelled. That's your news for now.
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22: It's Noyex Newman's Kitchen.
1: kitchens, floors, decks and doors.
16: To soccer news first, and Pico Lopez says Cape Verde are relishing the chance to take on holders Argentina in the World Cup tonight. The West African island nation are preparing to play their first ever knockout tie at the tournament. Dubliner Lopez has told Shamrock Rovers TV their draws with Uruguay and Spain in the group stage has given them belief that a shock is possible.
2: We've done our work in our first two games. This is our fourth game, but it's the third time we played against previous winners of the World Cup, which is a feat in itself. And it's really looking forward to prepping and trying to work out ways how we can get something out of this game and hopefully progress.
16: In rugby news, Ireland captain Dan Sheehan says they're raring to go for tomorrow's Nations Championship opener with Australia. They'll take on Joe Schmidt's Wallabies in Sydney in the first match of their summer campaign. Leinster hooker Sheehan says they're determined to carry on their form from the end of the Six Nations.
22: It's probably been a team in a few campaigns now where we've had a slow start and built nicely through it. So a big focus has been on making sure we continue that form from the end of the Six Nations. And, I think we've got the tone of the week right. Obviously, we have to wait and see tomorrow, but I'm fizzing to go. And, my head feels pretty clear and free, which is the way you want to be as a player these days. So hopefully all good.
16: In tennis, Naomi Osaka is through to the fourth round at Wimbledon for the first time after beating Daria Kazatkina on the number one court. The 14th seed is yet to drop a set at this year's championship. And in athletics, Rashidat Adeleke will return to 400 metres action for the first time in a year tonight. The Tallaght sprinter is in the field at the Diamond League in Oregon. Sarah Healy will also compete in the women's mile this evening from around 25 to 11. That's your sport for now.
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16: Excise duty tax receipts have dropped by more than a fifth as a result of the government fuel supports. Department of Finance figures show receipts of 0.4 billion euro were collected last month, down 0.1 billion compared to June of 2025. Overall, an exchequer surplus of 0.7 billion euro was recorded in the first half of the year, significantly below the 4.5 billion euro surplus recorded last year. Public sector workers are preparing industrial action ballots over a failure to establish new pay talks. ICTU says pay has fallen behind prices and inflation. Exploratory talks took place last week and the union says a pathway for talks remains, but a serious approach to pay and living standards from the government side is needed before any progress can be made. It's not yet clear when any possible ballots for industrial action could start.
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23: On Miantwick Shopadorach, they're Lina. On Gedla Ul, big murder no accustomed 3 euro of Weimar, Ariar Luch, Ked Kiga Euro no Nislu, a Chanithro, Hiranyav AE, Lenanori, Turn Vratan War. Binan and murder like Gahara Ener Imerton. Máchar into Ara Arash, Niashik for an murder 3 euro. Sola gali into Enro Derlina, Jen Kintin, a termigas canyolcha a hekoil, Chantali gan chanya a hachant, Chantila ola shaol, Techig si vigerlin the commissionary income. Biola, Her Augustus, Sola glicoil into.
14: Dublin's weather on Sunshine 106.8.
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16: Cloudy but dry for most this evening with limited clear spells tonight. Some light rain is possible later. It'll be mild and humid overnight with lowest temperatures of 14 to 16 degrees. That's the latest from the Sunshine Newsroom. We'll have more in an hour.
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0: Ariel Sunshine, 106.8, Dublin's easy place to relax. Nice headline on the Journal today. 10 years ago, he was working in a Dublin bank. Now he's facing Messi in the World Cup knockouts. And it's a gasp when you think about it, when we were initially knocked out of the World Cup. Now, as I've said before, I don't have a particular interest in football, but I know a lot of people were wondering, well, who are we going to support? And now, of course, Pico Lopez in Cape Verde. I would suspect that probably all of Crumlin and probably a big chunk of the country too will stay up tonight, 11 o'clock, for the Cape Verde match against Argentina. And you know what? Even if they don't win Cape Verde, still, Pico Lopez is, well, he's the talk of the World Cup, isn't he? Everybody's talking about him. And what an inspiration for young boys and girls to get out there on the field. It's absolutely incredible. And, you know, as somebody who's not that interested in football, I think I might stay up and watch the game myself. Should we have to get behind him, don't we?
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0: Now, Sir Lorgan Road southbound still very slow from St John of Galls to Newtown Park Avenue, and East Wall Road westbound is congested from the Dublin Port Flyover Junction to the Alfie Byrne Road Junction.
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0: Ryan, Sunshine 106.8, Dublin's easy place to relax. It seems wherever you go or whatever you look at today, you just cannot get away from, you know what I'm going to say, the Taylor Swift and Travis Kelce wedding. Everybody just seems to be obsessed about it. I was actually reading that some of her fans, probably quite a lot of her fans, are spending the weekend glued to their phones for the release of the first nuptial photograph. It's absolutely bonkers, isn't it? I also read that there is speculation now that they already got married earlier on this week at a private venue. So if that is the case, then why are they putting on this whole big show at Madison Square? I don't know. It's none of my business. And all I can do is wish them well. It's their choice, their money. And I guess, you know, you can do whatever you want when you have the means to do it. Mind you, reportedly, they have donated $26 million to charities in New York to make up for the imposition of their wedding at Madison Square Garden. You certainly can't knock them for that now, can you? Imagine having that much money to donate. It's 20 minutes to six. We'll continue with the music very shortly. Damien Rice and more on the way.
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0: Niger Sunshine, 106.8, Dublin's easy place to relax. Almost 6 o'clock now. Friday evening beckons. One of the nicest evenings of the week, isn't it? Well, especially if you have a weekend to look forward to, and I certainly hope you do. And a reminder, Joe Harrington back with Mellow Moments after seven to help ease away the stresses of the week and get the weekend vibe going for you in earnest. And I'll do my very best to that end for you too. After the 6 o'clock news with Gilbert O'Sullivan, Aretha Franklin, Ed Sheeran, and so much more. Stay right there with me. It's Busy on the Roads. We'll update you on the travel as well. That's next.
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0: Now, the Chapelizod bypass outbound is still congested from the Ballyfermot slip to the Palmerstown lights, and East Wall Road westbound is slow from the East Road junction to Alveyburn Road junction.
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14: With the latest from the Sunshine Newsroom, I'm Ruth Fitzsimon. Three men have been found not guilty of murdering Lira McKee in Derry. The journalist was shot dead while reporting on riots in April 2019. Paul McIntyre, Peter Kavanagh and Jordan Gareth Devine have been acquitted of a joint enterprise murder charge. Speaking outside of Belfast Crown Court, Lira's sister Nicola Corner says they'll never stop searching for answers.
15: That we will not go down with this. This is not over. Lira said, if you're going to go down fighting. And I can tell you right now that every one of my family will. Because we do this for Lyra. She deserves justice.
14: A 21-year-old man has been found guilty of the murder of a postman in North Cork. 44-year-old father of five, Barry Daly, suffered catastrophic facial injuries after being struck by a golf club outside his home in October last year. The jury at the Central Criminal Court in Cork found Alex Deedy from Glenview Convent Road in Donerail guilty of his murder after deliberating for just under 12 hours. They will resume deliberations on Monday in relation to a 17-year-old co-accused. A 16-year-old teenager admitted Barry Daly's manslaughter last week. Here in Dublin, Gardaí are appealing for witnesses after two men were injured in two separate incidents this week. A man was badly hurt when he was shot in Clondalkin on Wednesday, and another man is in a critical condition after an assault in Mulhudgert. Cameron Clark reports.
16: The first of these incidents, a shooting, happened at Shancastle Close in Clondalkin on Wednesday night at about 10 to 9. A man in his 20s was shot and rushed to hospital with serious injuries. Gardaí say a technical examination has taken place and a senior investigating officer has been appointed to lead the team. An incident room has been established at Ronanstown Garda Station. In a separate incident, a man in his 40s is in a critical condition in hospital after he was attacked at Parsickstown Drive in Mulhudgert early this morning. It happened shortly before 4 a.m. Gardaí are appealing for information or camera footage in both instances and are asking anyone with information to come forward or to contact the Garda confidential line.
14: The Health Minister says the European Union needs to have its own autonomy when it comes to drug pricing. Jennifer Carroll McNeill met with the EU Health Commissioner in Cork today to outline the priorities for Ireland's EU presidency. She discussed US President Donald Trump threatening to raise drug prices. Minister Carroll McNeill says it'll be one of the focuses throughout the 6 months of the presidency.
17: There is an impact already, but I think this is part of what we're trying to do about making sure that the European Union has its own autonomy in relation to the Critical Medicines Act, for example. But it is a focus of the Commissioner and I, and the very strong direction from our Council colleagues at the last EPSCO in Luxembourg around how Europe is going to think about this. The strategy so far of a reasonable, watchful waiting, as it were, it hasn't done us any disservice either.
14: Finally, environmental scientists are urging customers to pick the right electricity plan. Pinergy has announced an 82% increase to its night tariffs from August. It's expected to impact EV owners and those using night rates to charge solar batteries. Dr. Tara Shine advises assessing how electricity is used in your household.
18: A lot of the EV rates only have a window of 2 to 3 hours at night for charging your car. If your car has a large battery, that isn't enough time to charge it, so it may not be the best for you. So you really have to look at the use of electricity in your house and pick the right plan for you. At the moment, we have lots of sunshine during the day. So if you have solar panels, put your washing machine, your dishwasher on, for example, during the day rather than at nighttime.
14: And that's your news for now.
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14: To tennis first, and defending champion Jannik Sinner and 24-time Grand Slam winner Novak Djokovic have both secured their place in the fourth round at Wimbledon. Djokovic came through a four-set thriller against Arthur Rinderknecht and sealed the win with a diving volley.
21: Well, I saw him slip and kind of fall down and I was just like, please stay down, you know. For that last shot. But there was a lot of slipping and sliding and drop shots and kind of cat and mouse play.
14: In soccer, Cape Verde defender Pico Lopez says they've already shown they can compete with the best teams at his World Cup. The Shamrock Rovers defender is to start for the Blue Sharks against defending champions Argentina in the last 32 tonight. He's excited to go up against captain Leo Messi.
22: With Argentina, in my opinion, they have the best player that ever did it in Lionel Messi. Like, and the opportunity to follow his grace a pitch with him was something I never thought would happen. Now it's here and I don't want to just walk by in awe of them. Like, I want to be competing in around them and trying to win the game by Cape Verde, and I think that's how you show respect to the greatest players.
14: And finally, to Gaelic Games, the capacity of the redeveloped Casement Park may be much smaller than originally planned. Long-awaited works at the Belfast venue are underway, but the Irish Examiner is reporting a GAA subcommittee have been assessing a scaled-back plan for the project. A capacity of 34,500 had been expected, but it could end up being less than half that. That's your sport for now.
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14: Excise duty tax receipts have dropped by more than a fifth as a result of the government fuel supports. Department of Finance figures show receipts of 0.4 billion euro were collected last month, down 0.1 billion compared to June of 2025. Overall, an exchequer surplus of 0.7 billion euro was recorded in the first half of the year, significantly below the 4.5 billion euro surplus recorded last year. Public sector workers are preparing industrial action ballots over a failure to establish new pay talks. ICTU says pay has fallen behind prices and inflation. Exploratory talks took place last week and the union says a pathway for talks remains, but a serious approach to pay and living standards from the government side is needed before any progress can be made. It's not yet clear when any possible ballots for industrial action could start.
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14: Cloudy but dry for most this evening with limited clear spells tonight. Some light rain is possible later. It'll be mild and humid overnight with lowest temperatures of 14 to 16 degrees. That's the latest from the Sunshine Newsroom. We'll have more in an hour.
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1: 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Only a fool maybe takes things for granted. Just because it's here today, it can be gone tomorrow. 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

0: Well, would you believe 23 years ago tomorrow since Barry White died, and you know what a legacy he has left when you think about it. Just an incredible, I mean, he was more than just a singer. He was a self-taught composer, producer, arranger, and he was one who really did shape the sound of, you know, 70s funk and soul and disco, and his footprint still absolutely impacts modern music. I mean, he was just incredible. And as I've said before, that song might have been written by Billy Joel, but it will always belong to Barry White, in my opinion anyway.
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0: Now it's busy inbound on the Swords Road to the Griffith Avenue junction, and the Chapel Isa bypass outbound is still busy from the Ballyferman slip to the Palmerstown lights.
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4: 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The clock is ticking. 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Brought to you in association with Sunshine 106.8.
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0: Grip Sunshine 106.8, Dublin's easy place to relax. Friday evening, weekend around the corner. And a reminder, Robbie Fogarty back again tomorrow morning with another edition of Saturday Live. And he'll be joined by Amber Davies, who's coming to the Bordgash Energy Theatre next week for Legally Blonde, the musical, which sounds like so much fun. Hard to believe the movie is celebrating its 25th anniversary. She'll be talking about that, about her Strictly and Love Island journeys, and of course, what it's really like to play the lovable Elle in the hit show. Irish illustrator and author Karen Hart will be talking about her new children's book, Effie is Offline. And on Travel Talk, Ed Finn, a resident and multi-award-winning travel journalist, uncovers the remarkable Irish connection behind the 4th of July when he chats to David Orr, Castle and Collections Manager at Hillsborough Castle in Belfast. Also, if you're into snooker, you won't want to miss his conversation with snooker legend Jimmy White. And if you're wondering what's going on around town this weekend, Robbie will have the lowdown for you there too. You see, it's a packed show and it's the best way to spend your Saturday morning. So make a date with him. Robbie Fogarty, Saturday Live here on Sunshine, back tomorrow morning from 9 a.m. Joe will be here with Mellow Moments after 7. A couple more from me in the meantime, with Leanne Rimes on the way.
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2: 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I'll be chatting to Festival Director Eric Juilliard and Letitia Elliott, the CEO of Basel Tourism, about one of Europe's most colourful cultural celebrations and why this beautiful Swiss city on the Rhine mixes tradition and modern life in such a wonderful way. 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

0: Sunshine 106.8, Dublin's easy place to relax. And that wraps things up for me for this evening. I'm Carol Dooley. Thank you for your company. And I very much look forward to sharing your afternoon with you tomorrow, back from 12 noon. For this evening, though, stay right there with us for Phil Collins, Paddy Austin, James Ingram, Tina Turner, and so much more. Hours of the best music all evening long, through the night and into the early hours. Joe Harrington brings you Mellow Moments after the 7 o'clock news.
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0: Still busy on the M50 in both directions this evening and also busy outbound on the Grand Canal to Harold's Cross Bridge.
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0: It's 7 o'clock. I'm in Lindsay Dolan, good evening. Lyra McKee's family said they'll leave no stone unturned after three men were cleared of her murder in Derry. The journalist was shot dead as she reported on riots in Derry in April 2029. Paul McIntyre, Peter Kavanagh and Jordan Devine were acquitted of a joint enterprise charge. Lyra's sister, Nicola Corner, spoke outside the court.
15: That system has completely failed Lyra and has failed our family and has failed Northern Ireland, to be perfectly honest.
0: Meanwhile, Assistant General Secretary of the National Union of Journalists, Seamus Dooley, said they'd hoped Lyra's family would find solace today.
16: This is a devastating day for the family, Arthur, colleagues and friends of Lyra, and I think for journalists. And as judging her summing up today, acknowledge the hope that we would get a conclusion.
0: A 21-year-old man has been found guilty of the murder of a postman in North Cork. 44-year-old father of five, Barry Daly, suffered catastrophic facial injuries after being struck with a golf club outside his home in October last year. The jury at the Central Criminal Court in Cork found Alex Deedy from Glenview, Convent Road, Donerail, guilty of his murder after deliberating for 11 hours and 51 minutes. They'll resume their deliberations on Monday in relation to a 17-year-old co-accused. A 16-year-old teenager admitted Barry Daly's manslaughter last week. A road victim support group in the North and Donegal wants people to stop making assumptions about road crashes. Debbie Mullen is a councillor and part of that group that's calling for Caoimhe's law to be put in place. The proposed legislation would make it a criminal offence to share images or videos of victims at the scene of a fatal or critical crash without lawful authority or the family's consent. Debbie outlines the effects of online commentary.
17: People like to blame other people and what's happening on the roads, and sometimes they will be saying, oh, it's too much speed, or they'll make assumptions. And when people start to talk under a post, it's almost like they're looking to find fault. And so when a loved one reads those comments in the aftermath of the loss, it just adds to what they're already experiencing.
0: The Irish Embassy in Madrid is advising people in the Girona region in Spain to follow instructions of local authorities. It says wildfires are affecting the Costa Brava. Civil Protection is advising people to postpone travel to the region. Irish citizens affected by wildfires are being advised to contact the embassy in Madrid. Consumers can now request to speak to a human when dealing with an AI chatbot. The new rule was signed into law today to protect people who are buying goods or services online. Damien O'Reilly is a retail management lecturer at TU Dublin. He's urging consumers to use chatbots as speed bumps.
18: A lot of the marketing purposes there are quite manipulative. When you type into a chatbot, is that they are pushing a certain agenda and certain marketing practices which can manipulate you and designed to influence and maybe pressurize you into buying something. So just always beware and use them as I said there, is like speed bumps. Slow you down before you're making the decision.
0: And there's only hours to go until Taylor Swift and Travis Kelce's $20 million wedding celebration kicks off. Over 1,000 guests are expected to arrive to Madison Square Garden for tonight's extravaganza, which is due to begin at about 10 o'clock Irish time. Brian West, senior music reporter with USA Today, is waiting outside and said it's the biggest wedding he's ever covered in his career.
19: Is there a more iconic venue that celebrates the marriage of both the sports and the entertainment industries other than Madison Square Garden? It really is poetic and symbolic in a sense. And everybody is just staying so glued to the story. I think because it's a love story, it's a rom-com that has played out on a global scale. I mean, when their relationship first started, she was heading to a lot of his football games while hosting a global tour.
0: It's 4 minutes past seven.
20: And in sport, Cape Verde defender Pico Lopez says they've already shown they can compete with the very best teams of the World Cup. The Shamrock Rovers defender is set to start for the Blue Sharks against the defending champions Argentina in the last 32 tonight. Lopez says he's particularly excited to come up against Argentina captain Leo Messi. Mo Salah will captain Egypt as they take on Australia in Dallas for a place in the last 16, and that game is just about to get underway. Shamrock Rovers boss Stephen Bradley says they're expecting a difficult game at Sligo Rovers tonight. The defending champions have a 7-point lead at the top of the SSC or Tristy League Premier Division, but lost to the Bitter Red in their most recent meeting. Drogheda United are winless in seven games ahead of hosting second place Bohemians later this hour. Derry City welcome Waterford to the Brandywell, and St Pat's are up against Galway United. In the 8 p.m. game, Lorcan Fitzgerald remains in interim charge of Shelburne for their clash with Dundalk at Tolka Park. Ange Postecoglou has been appointed the new head coach of Al Nassr. The former Celtic and Spurs boss has signed a two-year deal with the Saudi Pro League champions. Seven-time Wimbledon champion Novak Djokovic has won a thrilling match in centre court against the Frenchman Arthur Rinderknecht to progress to round four. Defending champion Jannik Sinner and four-time major winner Naomi Osaka are also into the fourth round at SW19. While the names of Venus and Serena Williams feature on tomorrow's order of play at Wimbledon, following plenty of doubts over the fitness of Serena, the women's doubles match is listed as to be arranged, and it's expected that they'll now be added onto one of the short courts for tomorrow. Serena said she suffered a knee issue during her singles comeback, which ended in defeat against the Australian Maya Joint on Tuesday afternoon. The capacity of the redeveloped Casement Park looks set to be much smaller than originally planned. Long-awaited works at the Belfast venue recently got underway, but the Irish Examiner reports that a GAA subcommittee have been assessing a scaled-back plan for the project. It had been expected that the capacity would be 34,500, but it could end up being less than half of that number. The home of Antrim GAA has lay dormant for over 13 years, and funding wasn't secured in time for it to be ready to host games at Euro 2028. And that's your news and sport. I'm Will O'Callaghan. It's now 6 minutes past seven.
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3: Dublin's weather on Sunshine 106.8.
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23: Cloudy but dry for most this evening with limited clear spells tonight. Some light rain is possible later. It'll be mild and humid overnight with lowest temperatures of 14 to 16 degrees. That's the latest from the Sunshine Newsroom. We'll have more in an hour.
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0: It's Air Supply. I'm all out of love. Hello there. You're on Sunshine 106.8, Dublin's easy place to relax. It's Mellow Moments with Joe Harrington. Lovely to have you along this Friday evening as we head into the weekend. Hope you're doing okay. I've got hours of gorgeous music all ready to go. If there is something you'd like to hear, you're more than welcome to get in touch. You can email joe@sunshineradio.ie. We'll take a little break and we'll come back very soon.
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0: It's Mick Hucknall, such a great singer, Simply Red, and For Your Babies. 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It's Mellow Moments. It's around this time. If you're in a position to, I always like to invite you to put the feet up, chill, relax, unwind, and of course, enjoy all this great music. I'm going to take a short break and come back very soon with Mike and the Mechanics. Beautiful song, The Living Years, is next.
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an icon, a Motown legend, and of course, former lead singer with the Supremes, Diana Ross. And I'm still waiting. You're listening to Sunshine 106.8, Dublin's easy place to relax. It's Mellow Moments with Joe Harrington. Fast approaching 8 o'clock this Friday evening of another beautiful hour, all set out and ready to go. And it's on the way after the 8 o'clock news and sport from the Sunshine Newsroom.

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1: Hey, it's Robbie Fogarty. Join me for the What's On Guide to the Weekend. Saturday Live, this Saturday morning from 9 a.m, where Amber Davis is going to be coming to the Bord Gáis Energy Theatre for Legally Blonde, the musical, next week. And she joins me for a chat about her Strictly and Love Island journeys and playing the lovable Elle in this hit show. Author and illustrator Karen Hart is on the show to talk about her new children's book, Effie Is Offline, the story of a little girl who spent her life in the shadow of an influencer and decides to leave social media behind. On Travel Talk this weekend, Ed Finn uncovers the remarkable Irish connection behind the 4th of July when he chats to David Orr of Hillsborough Castle in Belfast about Benjamin Franklin's visit there. I'm going to be catching up with snooker whirlwind Jimmy White about the snooker exhibition that's happening in Wicklow on the 11th of July, plus all the big events for the weekend in our What's On Guides. Saturday Live, this Saturday morning from 9 a.m.
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12: I'm Lindsay Dolan. Lyra McKee's family said they'll leave no stone unturned after three men were cleared of her murder in Derry. The journalist was shot dead as she reported on riots in the city in April 2019. Paul McIntyre, Peter Kavanagh and Jordan Devine were acquitted of a joint enterprise charge. Lyra's sister, Nicola Corner, spoke outside the court.
13: That system has completely failed Lyra and has failed our family and has failed Northern Ireland, to be perfectly honest.
12: Assistant General Secretary of the National Union of Journalists, Seamus Dooley, said they'd hoped Lyra's family would find solace today.
14: This is a devastating day for the family, partner, colleagues and friends of Lyra, and I think for journalists. And as Judge and her summing up today, acknowledge the hope that we would get a conclusion.
12: Corporation tax receipts have continued to rise this year despite the concerns of economic volatility as a result of the conflict in the Middle East. The latest Exchequer figures show more than €13 billion in corporation money has been received, up nearly 5% compared to the same period in 2025. €50 billion in tax returns was also recorded, while excise duty receipts dropped. Taoiseach and Finance Minister Simon Harris said the country's in a good position ahead of the next budget.
15: We can see a high level of resilience in the Irish economy. I think we can also see that the government intervention in relation to energy prices was also correct, because in doing so we helped to somewhat suppress the growth in inflation, to keep some bit of a lid on inflation and therefore to support growth and to support jobs.
12: The government says discussions of strike action amongst public sector pay workers are unnecessary. It follows the end of exploratory talks between officials from the Public Expenditure Department and the Irish Congress of Trade Unions on a new public sector pay deal. The ICTU said a basis for negotiating an agreement wasn't agreed. Public Expenditure Minister Jack Chambers is appealing for the union to come back to the table.
16: And government wants to accommodate a new pay deal to so workers are treated fairly and equitably in the context of Budget 2027. And we're open for further engagement and would like to see progression of a public sector pay agreement. And we would like to see that engagement happen again over the next number of days and weeks.
12: A road victim support group in the North and Donegal want people to stop making assumptions about road deaths. I beg your pardon, about road crashes. Debbie Mullen is a councillor and part of that group and is calling for Caoimhe's law to be put in place. The proposed legislation would make it a criminal offence to share images or videos of victims at the scene of a fatal or critical crash without lawful authority or the family's consent. Debbie outlines the effects of online commentary.
17: People like to blame other people and what's happening on the roads, and sometimes they will be saying, oh, it's too much speed, or they'll make assumptions. And when people start to talk under a post, it's almost like they're looking to find fault. And so when a loved one reads those comments in the aftermath of the loss, it just adds to what they're already experiencing.
12: Taylor Swift and Travis Kelce are about to tie the knot in a spectacular $20 million wedding celebration in the next few hours. Over 1,000 guests have been invited. Reporter Henry McKean is there since yesterday, scooping out the event, and says there's been a wave of famous faces and expected guests spotted in the area.
18: So Graham Norton, he's been spotted at the airport. Also, the mother of the groom, Donna Kelce, has been spotted. Selena Gomez is rumoured to be bridesmaid too. So lots and lots of excitement. And the thing is, they're hiding the stars in their massive SUVs, and they go into these, you could say, massive tents, so the media and the public can't see them as they arrive into Madison Square Gardens.
12: It's 4 minutes past eight.
19: And in sport, Cape Verde defender Pico Lopez says they've already shown they can compete with the best teams at the World Cup. The Shamrock Rovers defender is set to start for the Blue Sharks tonight against the defending champions Argentina in the last 32. Lopez says he's pretty excited to go up against Argentina captain Leo Messi, who he's described as the best player of all time. MM Ashura's goal has Egypt leading 1-0 against Australia in Dallas as they fight it out for a place in the last 16. Five games are in the early stages in the Premier Division of the SSE or Tristy League. Managers Shelburne are taking on Dundalk, with the leader Shamrock Rovers away to Sligo Rovers. Out of form Drogheda are hosting Bowes, St Pat's are playing Galway United, and the basement side Waterford are away to Derry City. Ange Postecoglou has been appointed the new head coach of Al Nassr. The former Celtic and Spurs boss has this evening signed a 2-year deal with the Saudi Pro League champions. Novak Djokovic has moved a step closer to a record 25th Grand Slam tennis title. He's into the fourth round at Wimbledon. An exciting victory in the end against Arthur Rinder neck. The Serbian played up to the crowd throughout the match on centre court, bowing and taking in the applause while winning points. Defending men's champion Jannik Sinner, the women's world number one Aryna Sabalenka, and four-time major winner Naomi Osaka are also through to round four. The names of both Venus and Serena Williams feature on tomorrow's order of play at Wimbledon. Following doubts over the fitness of Serena, their women's doubles match is still down as to be arranged, but it's expected they'll be added now to one of the show courts. Serena said that she had suffered a knee issue during her singles comeback, which ended in defeat against the Australian Maya Joint on Tuesday. The capacity of the redeveloped Caseman Park looks set to be smaller than originally planned. Long-awaited works at the Belfast venue recently got underway, but the Irish Examiner reports that the GAA subcommittee handling the project are now assessing a scaled-back plan. It had been expected that the capacity would be 34,500, but it could end up being around half that number. The home of Antrim GAA has been closed for the last 13 years, and funding wasn't secured in time for it to be ready for the games at Euro 2028. And that's your news in sport. I'm Will O'Callaghan. It's now 6 minutes past eight.
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22: Cloudy but dry for most this evening with limited clear spells tonight. Some light rain is possible later. It'll be mild and humid overnight with lowest temperatures of 14 to 16 degrees. That's the latest from the Sunshine Newsroom. We'll have more in an hour.
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0: Daniel. You're listening to Sunshine 106.8, Dublin's easy place to relax. It's Mellow Moments with Joe Harrington. I'm going to put together Friday's 10 to 10 over the next hour and a half. And if there is something you'd like included in tonight's selection, feel free to get in touch. You can email joe@sunshineradio.ie. We'll take a quick break. We're going to come back with John Lennon.
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0: Okay, this Friday evening, chilling, relaxing, unwinding, and enjoying all this gorgeous music. That's David Gates and Bread and Baby, I'ma Want You. You're listening to Sunshine 106.8, Dublin's easy place to relax. It's Mellow Moments. We're back in a moment with George Michael.
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Fredo Tune, Stevie Wonder, my Sherry Amour, wrapping up another hour of all your relaxing mellow favourites. 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It's Mellow Moments with Joe Harrington. Fast approaching 9 o'clock this Friday evening. Get ready to enjoy another gorgeous hour. It's on the way after the 9 o'clock news and sport from the Sunshine newsroom.

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9: From the newsroom. Corporation tax receipts have continued to rise this year despite the concerns of economic volatility as a result of the conflict in the Middle East. The latest Exchequer figures show more than €13 billion in corporation money has been received this year. That's up nearly 5% compared to the same time last year. Taoiseach and Finance Minister Simon Harris said the country's in a good position ahead of the next budget.
10: We can see a high level of resilience in the Irish economy. I think we can also see that the government intervention in relation to energy prices was also correct, because in doing so we helped to somewhat suppress the growth in inflation, to keep some bit of a lid on inflation and therefore to support growth and to support jobs.
9: The Minister for Health says it's important for the European Union to look at how it's regulating medicines. It's after she met with the EU Health Commissioner in Cork today to discuss priorities for the EU presidency. Jennifer Carroll McNeill emphasised wanting quicker financing and regulatory approval of medicines in Ireland. She said some of the processes are efficient, but others are not.
11: I think it's a really important moment for the European Union to look at how it is regulating medicines anyway. Like, I mean, health is a national competence and that's very important, but at same time, I'm quite conscious that we have a drug comes to market or gets EMA approval and then goes through every different domestic process. And some of those are efficient and some of those are not efficient. But also, it creates a situation where some of the member states are in quiet competition with each other without having the best of information.
9: The government said discussions of strike action amongst public sector pay workers are unnecessary. It follows the end of exploratory talks between officials from the Public Expenditure Department and the Irish Congress of Trade Unions on a new public sector pay deal. The ICTU says a basis for negotiating an agreement wasn't agreed. Public Expenditure Minister Jack Chambers is appealing for the union to come back to the table.
12: And government wants to accommodate a new pay deal to so workers are treated fairly and equitably and the context of budget 2027, and we're open for further engagement and would like to see progression of a public sector pay agreement, and we would like to see that engagement happen again over the next number of days and weeks.
9: Lyra McKee's family said they'll leave no stone unturned after three men were cleared of her murder in Derry. The journalist was shot dead as she reported on riots in Derry in April 2019. Paul McIntyre, Peter Kavanagh and Jordan Devine were acquitted of a joint enterprise charge. Lyra's sister, Nicola Corner, spoke outside the court.
13: That system has completely failed Lyra and has failed our family and has failed Northern Ireland, to be perfectly honest.
9: Meanwhile, the Assistant General Secretary of the National Union of Journalists, Seamus Dooley, is shocked by today's outcome.
14: This is truly devastating. It is a dark day. All we can do is take comfort from the fact that in her very short life, she achieved so much.
9: And the wedding of the year is getting underway. Taylor Swift and Travis Kelce are getting married in the next hour. Famous guests are arriving to New York City's Madison Square Garden ahead of the event, which is due to kick off at 10 o'clock Irish time. Over 1,000 guests are expected to arrive following a more intimate rehearsal dinner at the sports arena last night. Designer Carrie Wilson says it's the biggest wedding of the showbiz century and it'll set the trend for many years to come.
15: I think it's our royal wedding. I think it's the same as Kate and Meghan getting married, but in the United States. And also for me, it's going to set the trends for another 2 to 4 years. So whatever she does, I hope I'm in love with. Lots of garden roses. These are a little tired because we've been out here in the morning, but this is a garden rose. This is called Secret Garden, which is very Taylor Swift. You know, we have white.
9: And that's your news approaching 9:04.
16: And in sport, Egypt and Australia are heading toward extra time in the last 32 at the World Cup. They're locked at 1-1 in Dallas. The winner of the match will face whoever comes out on top in the Argentina against Cape Verde clash, which kicks off later tonight. Dubliner Pico Lopez is set to start for Cape Verde against the defending champions there. England's World Cup last 16 match against Mexico could be moved earlier due to storms. FIFA is now looking at a midday kickoff local time, which would mean a 7 o'clock start on Sunday evening Irish time. Forecasts suggest thunder and heavy rain around the current start time, which will be at 1 a.m. Monday morning. Premier Division leader Shamrock Rovers are 1-0 down at Sligo Rovers in the SSE Airtricity League. Should the Hoops drop points, it'll open the door for Bohemians to cut the gap at the top, and they're 1-0 up at Drogheda. Shelburne are 2-1 up at home to Dundalk, with St Pat's leading 3-0 against Galway United at Richmond Park, and basement side Waterford hold a 1-0 lead at Derry City. The former Tottenham and Celtic manager Ange Postecoglou has been named the new manager of Al Nassr. He signed a 2-year contract with the Saudi champions, who are led by Cristiano Ronaldo. Venus and Serena Williams are due to play tomorrow. They've been included in the order of play at Wimbledon for the women's doubles. That was despite concerns all week about Serena's fitness. The defending men's champion, Jannik Sinner, admitted he must get better despite a straight sets win against the American Jenson Brooksby to reach round four. Novak Djokovic, the women's world number one, Arina Sabalenka, and also four-time major winner Naomi Osaka are through to round four. Ireland captain Dan Sheehan says they're raring to go for tomorrow's Nations Championship opener against Australia. They'll take on Joe Schmidt's Wallabies in Sydney in the first match of their summer campaign. And former Munster at half Ben Healy is signed for La Rochelle. He's joined Ron Nogara's side following his departure from Edinburgh. The Scottish international spent the second half of last season on loan at Newcastle. And that's your news in sport. I'm Will O'Callaghan. It's now 9:06.
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18: Cloudy but dry for most this evening with limited clear spells tonight. Some light rain is possible later. It'll be mild and humid overnight with lowest temperatures of 14 to 16 degrees. That's the latest from the Sunshine Newsroom. We'll have more in an hour.
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0: Whitney Houston, didn't we almost have it all? You're listening to Sunshine 106.8, Dublin's easy place to relax. It's Mellow Moments with Joe Harrington. Really nice to have you along this Friday evening. Hope you're enjoying all this lovely music. I'm going to take a short break, but I've got more relaxing favourites on the way very soon.
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0: It's everything but the girl. I don't want to talk about it. 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We do this every evening, Monday through Saturday, kick off at 7 p.m. into the early hours, playing you all this gorgeous music. And we're going to continue with more after this quick break.
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is such a lovely way to wind down your day. Just chilling, relaxing, unwinding, and of course enjoying all this gorgeous music. Luther Vandross, so amazing. Wrapping up another hour of all your relaxing mellow favourites. You're listening to Sunshine 106.8, Dublin's easy place to relax. It's Mellow Moments with Joe Harrington. And literally, as that record was finishing, I was putting the final touches to Friday's 10 at 10. I think you're going to enjoy tonight's selection. I've got 10 fab songs, back-to-back commercial-free, on the way after the 10 o'clock news and sport from the Sunshine Newsroom.

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1: Hey, it's Robbie Fogarty. Join me for the What's On Guide to the Weekend. Saturday Live this Saturday morning from 9 a.m. where Amber Davis is going to be coming to the Bord Gáis Energy Theatre for Legally Blonde the musical next week. And she joins me for a chat about her Strictly and Love Island journeys and playing the lovable Elle in this hit show. Author and illustrator Karen Hart is on the show to talk about her new children's book, Effie is Offline. The story of a little girl who spent her life in the shadow of an influencer and decides to leave social media behind. On Travel Talk this weekend, Ed Finn uncovers the remarkable Irish connection behind the 4th of July when he chats to David Orr of Hillsborough Castle in Belfast about Benjamin Franklin's visit there. I'm going to be catching up with snooker whirlwind Jimmy Weiss about the snooker exhibition that's happening in Wicklow on the 11th of July, plus all the big events for the weekend in our What's On Guides. Saturday Live this Saturday morning from 9 a.m.
0: Saturday Live.
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13: A very good night from the newsroom. The European Commission has said it will consider the findings of an Irish report into exported alumina before considering adding it to a Russian sanctions list. Europe has concerns about the Ogonish alumina plant in Limerick and whether the raw material is making its way into Russian weapons of war. Ukrainian President Volodymyr Zelensky also raised the plant with the government this week. Taoiseach Micheál Martin said a Department of Enterprise investigation is nearing its conclusion.
14: Sanctions are EU sanctions. Alumina has not been on any sanctions list so far. And what we suggest and what we'd be very consistent on is we are investigating this issue. And the Department of Enterprise, Trade and Employment is leading that investigation. And we believe it will complete its work within weeks. And at that stage, we will share the findings of that with the Commission.
13: Corporation tax receipts have continued to rise this year despite the concerns of economic volatility as a result of the conflict in the Middle East. The latest Exchequer figures show more than 13 billion euro in corporation money has been received this year. That's up nearly 5% compared to the same period in 2025. Taoiseach and Finance Minister Simon Harris said the country's in a good position ahead of the next budget.
15: We can see a high level of resilience in the Irish economy. I think we can also see that the government intervention in relation to energy prices was also correct, because in doing so we helped to somewhat suppress the growth in inflation, to keep some bit of a lid on inflation and therefore to support growth and to support jobs.
13: The Health Minister said it's important for the European Union to look at how it's regulating medicines. It's after she met with the EU Health Commissioner in Cork today to discuss priorities for the EU presidency. Jennifer Carroll McNeill emphasised wanting quicker financing and regulatory approval of medicines in Ireland. She says some of the processes are efficient, but others aren't.
16: I think it's a really important moment for the European Union to look at how it is regulating medicines anyway. Like, I mean, health is a national competence and that's very important, but at the same time I'm quite conscious that we have a drug comes to market or gets EMA approval and then goes through every different domestic process, and some of those are efficient and some of those are not efficient, but also it creates a situation where some of the member states are in quiet competition with each other without having the best of information.
13: Pin Energy will increase its nighttime rates from next month. On the 1st of August, customers on the Lifestyle Drive plan will see an 82% hike from 5.49 cent per kilowatt per hour between 2am and 5am to 9.99 cent. It's expected to impact around 1,800 people, specifically EV owners and those who might choose night rates to charge their solar batteries. Accounting lecturer at University College in Cork, Oliver Brown, outlines why the prices are rising.
17: Our issue is that we're still reliant on the average pricing through the electricity rate, and that if gas is the main consumption being used, then we're paying the gas rate. So that's still the issue in terms of the European market. It's not something that we can change, but that's essentially what's causing a price to be up.
13: Taylor Swift and Travis Kelce are about to get married. Famous guests are arriving to New York City's Madison Garden ahead of the event, which is due to kick off at 10 o'clock Irish time. Over 1,000 guests are expected to arrive following a more intimate rehearsal dinner at the sports arena last night. Designer Carrie Wilcox says it's the biggest wedding of the showbiz century and will set the trend for years to come.
18: I think it's our royal wedding. I think it's the same as Kate and Meghan getting married, but in the United States. And also for me, it's going to set the trends for another 2 to 4 years. So whatever she does, I hope I'm in love with. Lots of garden roses. These are a little tired because we've been out here in the morning, but this is a garden rose. This is called Secret Garden, which is very Taylor Swift. You know, we have white.
13: It's 4 minutes past 10.
19: And in sport, Egypt are through to the last 16 at the World Cup. They've held their nerve on penalties to beat Australia 4-2. The teams had finished 1-1 after extra time in Dallas to force those spot kicks. Egypt now await whoever comes out on top in the Argentina match against Cape Verde. That clash kicks off at 11 p.m. Irish time. Dubliner Pico Lopez is set to start for Cape Verde in their first ever game in the knockout stages. FIFA is looking at potentially moving the kickoff time for England's World Cup last 16 clash with Mexico. There are warnings of storms and flooding in the early hours of Monday morning. The match is due to start at 1 a.m. Monday morning here, but could be brought forward by up to 6 hours to 7 p.m. Sunday evening. FIFA still making considerations tonight. Shamrock Rovers have maintained their 7-point lead at the summit of the Premier Division of the SSE or Tristy League. Graham Burke and Jack Byrne were on target as they came from behind to beat Sligo Rovers 2-1 at the Showgrounds. Bohemians also picked up 3 points in the road, winning 2-0 at Drogheda United. St. Pat's cruised to a 3-0 home victory over Galway United, while Waterford boosted their survival hopes with a 4-2 win at Derry City. Managers Shelburne have beaten Dundalk by 2-1. Former Tottenham and Celtic manager Ange Postecoglou has been named the new manager of Al Nassr. He signed a 2-year contract with the Saudi champions, who were led by Cristiano Ronaldo. Venus and Serena Williams have been included on tomorrow's order of play at Wimbledon for the women's doubles, despite concerns over Serena's fitness. An opponent for tomorrow is yet to be confirmed. confirmed. Defending men's champion Jannik Sinner says he has to get better despite his straight sets win against the American Jensen Brooksby to reach round four. Novak Djokovic, the women's world number one Aryna Sabalenka and four-time major winner Naomi Osaka are also through, and the third round will conclude tomorrow afternoon. Ireland rugby captain Dan Sheehan says they're raring to go for tomorrow's Nations Championship opener against Australia. They'll take on Joe Schmidt's Wallabies in Sydney in a sold-out game, which is the first match of their summer campaign. And former Munster out-half Ben Healy is signed for La Rochelle. He's joined Ronan O'Gara's side following his departure from Edinburgh this summer. The Scottish international spent the second half of last season on loan at Newcastle. And that's your news and sports. I'm Will O'Callaghan. It's now 6 minutes past ten.
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22: Cloudy but dry for most this evening with limited clear spells tonight. Some light rain is possible later. It'll be mild and humid overnight with lowest temperatures of 14 to 16 degrees. That's the latest from the Sunshine Newsroom. We'll have more in an hour.
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0: Such a lovely song, beautiful duet. Roberta Flack, Donny Hathaway, Where is the Love? Wrapping up Friday's 10 at 10. I want to say a big thank you to those of you who on a regular basis get in touch with your suggestions, email your lists in. We do this every Monday through Saturday. And keep your suggestions coming as ever to joe@sunshineradio.ie. 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It's Mellow Moments with Joe Harrington. We're going to take a quick break. We're coming back with Fleetwood Mac and Dreams.
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It's Mellow Moments with Joe Harrington. Fast approaching 11 o'clock this Friday night. Get ready to enjoy another beautiful hour. It's all set out, it's ready to go, and it's on the way after the 11 o'clock news and sport from the Sunshine Newsroom.

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1: Join me this Sunday evening just after 7 when we're coming to you from the spectacular World Yodeling Festival in Basel, Switzerland. I'll be chatting to Festival Director Eric Juilliard and Letitia Elia, the CEO of Basel Tourism, about one of Europe's most colourful cultural celebrations and why this beautiful Swiss city on the Rhine mixes tradition and modern life in such a wonderful way. 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
13: Dolan. The Tánaiste, though, says the most severe economic consequences of the war in the Middle East have receded. It follows the latest Exchequer returns, which showed strong income and corporation tax receipts, as well as an overall surplus of 0.7 billion euro. Simon Harris said the economy is performing strongly, but the government will continue to monitor consequences of the conflict.
14: We are living through the era of nearly the perfect crisis, whether it's Brexit, whether it's pandemic, whether it's war on European soil, whether it's trade wars, whether it's weaponization of choke points. We've seen time and time again challenges in the global economy, and that shows that we can take absolutely nothing for granted. Nobody owes us a living. It's only through good economic and budgetary policy that we can navigate the many challenges.
13: The European Commission has said it will consider the findings of an Irish report into exported alumina before considering adding it to a Russian sanctions list. Europe has concerns about the Ogonish aluminium plant in Limerick and whether the raw material is making its way into Russian weapons of war. Ukrainian President Volodymyr Zelensky also raised the plant with the government this week. Taoiseach Micheál Martin said a Department of Enterprise investigation is nearing its conclusion.
15: Sanctions are EU sanctions. Alumina has not been on any sanctions list so far. And what we suggest and what we'd be very consistent on is we are investigating this issue. And the Department of Enterprise, Trade and Employment is leading that investigation. And we believe it will complete its work within weeks. And at that stage, we will share the findings of that with the Commission.
13: The Public Expenditure Minister says the government is willing to engage on a new public sector pay deal, but unions need to come back to the table. Jack Chambers said the threat of industrial action from public sector workers is unnecessary. It follows an announcement by the Irish Congress of Trade Unions, which said its executive members were coming together to discuss balloting for strike action as it's unhappy with initial discussions on a new pay agreement. Minister Chambers said he wants to see progress.
16: Obviously, it's a matter for the Irish Congress of Trade Unions and their wider engagement with members. But it's important to say to all the members who are of trade unions and to workers in our public services that government wants a pay deal. We want to accommodate it in Budget 2027 and we're open for discussions and would like to engage in constructive discussions and try and build a consensus on what's possible.
13: Pin Energy will increase its nighttime rates from next month. On the 1st of August, customers on the Lifestyle Drive plan will see an 82% hike from 5.49 cent per kilowatt per hour between 2am and 5am to 9.99 cent. It's expected to impact around 1,800 people, specifically EV owners and those who use night rate tariffs to charge their solar batteries. Accounting lecturer at University College Cork, Oliver Brown, outlines why the prices are rising.
17: Our issue is that we're still reliant on the average pricing through the electricity rate, and that if gas is the main consumption being used, then we're paying the gas rate. So that's still the issue in terms of the European market. It's not something that we can change, but that's essentially what's causing a price to be up.
13: Gardaí are looking for help in tracing a missing 15-year-old girl from Cork. Stephanie Feharavi was reported missing from Bandon on Tuesday, June 30th. She's described as being approximately 5'4 in height with black hair and brown eyes. Anyone with information on Stephanie's whereabouts has been asked to contact Gardaí. There's a buzz swirling around New York City where it's thought Taylor Swift and Travis Kelce are getting married. The couple's friends and family and several hundred others are expected to attend a ceremony at Madison Square Garden. Jerry Correra says they're thrilled to have received a donation of $1 million for various charities.
18: One in four school-aged children in New York City don't know where their next meal is coming from, and that's an astounding statistic. You know, the thing that we're very focused on is making sure that we put this donation to very good use to get out across our city.
13: It's 4 minutes past 11.
19: And in sport, Mo Salah scored in the penalty shootout to help send Egypt into the last 16 at the World Cup. Their game against Australia finished 1-1 after extra time in Texas, but the African side won 4-2 on penalties. Leo Messi and Argentina are just kicking off against the tournament's surprise package Cape Verde in Miami. Pico Lopez has started in defence for Cape Verde. FIFA is looking at potentially moving the kickoff time of England's World Cup last 16 match with Mexico this weekend. There are warnings of storms and flooding in the area. The match is due to start at 1am Monday Irish time, but could be moved forward by up to 6 hours to 7pm on Sunday evening. Shamrock Rovers have maintained their 7-point lead at the summit of the Premier Division of the SSE Airtricity League. Graham Burke and Jack Byrne were on target as they came from behind to beat Sligo Rovers 2-1 at the Showgrounds. Bohemians also picked up 3 points on the road, winning 2-0 at Drogheda United. St Pat's cruised to a 3-0 home victory over Galway United, while Waterford boosted their survival hopes with a 4-2 win at Derry City. Managerless Shelburne won 2-1 against Dundalk. Former Tottenham and Celtic manager Ange Postecoglou is back in management. He's been named the new boss at Al Nassr. He signed a 2-year contract with the Saudi champions, who are led by Cristiano Ronaldo. Venus and Serena Williams have been included on tomorrow's order of play at Wimbledon for the women's doubles. That's despite concerns over Serena's fitness. The defending men's champion Jannik Sinner admits he must get better. That's despite a straight sets win against the American Jensen Brooksby to get through to the fourth round. Novak Djokovic, the women's world number one, Aryna Sabalenka, and four-time major winner Naomi Osaka also won their third round matches today. Ireland rugby captain Dan Sheehan says they're raring to go for tomorrow's Nations Championship opener with Australia. They'll take on Joe Schmidt's Wallabies in a sold-out game in Sydney tomorrow morning in the first match of their summer campaign. And former Munster out-half Ben Healy is signed for La Rochelle today. He's joined Ronan O'Gara's side following his departure from Edinburgh this summer. The Scottish international fly half spent the second half of last season on loan at Newcastle. And that's your news and sports. I'm Will O'Callaghan. It's now 6 minutes past 11.
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22: Cloudy but dry for most this evening with limited clear spells tonight. Some light rain is possible later. It'll be mild and humid overnight with lowest temperatures of 14 to 16 degrees. That's the latest from the Sunshine Newsroom. We'll have more in an hour.
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0: It's Chicago and Hard to Say I'm Sorry. You're listening to Sunshine 106.8, Dublin's easy place to relax. It's Mellow Moments with Joe Harrington playing you the best late night music in Dublin. Great to have you along this Friday night. Hope you're doing okay and hope you're enjoying all this beautiful music. I'm going to take a short break, but I've got more relaxing favourites on the way very soon.
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2: 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Join me for the What's On Guide to the Weekend. 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Author and illustrator Karen Hart is on the show to talk about her new children's book, Effie is Offline, the story of a little girl who spent her life in the shadow of an influencer and decides to leave social media behind. On Travel Talk this weekend, Ed Finn uncovers the remarkable Irish connection behind the 4th of July when he chats to David Orr of Hillsborough Castle in Belfast about Benjamin Franklin's visit there. I'm going to be catching up with snooker whirlwind Jimmy White about the snooker exhibition that's happening in Wicklow on the 11th of July, plus all the big events for the weekend in our What's On Guides. Saturday Live, this Saturday morning from 9 a.m.
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these days, wrapping up another hour of all your relaxing mellow favourites. You're listening to Sunshine 106.8, Dublin's easy place to relax. It's Mellow Moments with Joe Harrington. We're approaching midnight, which means we're going to say goodbye to Friday, the 3rd of July, heading into a brand new day and another gorgeous hour. Our next hour is back to back. It's commercial free and it's on the way after the midnight news and sport from the Sunshine Newsroom.

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1: Join me this Sunday evening just after 7 when we're coming to you from the spectacular World Yodeling Festival in Basel, Switzerland. 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
14: 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It's midnight, I'm Lindsay Dolan. The Tornish there said the most severe economic consequences of the war in the Middle East have receded. It follows the latest Exchequer returns, which showed strong income and corporation tax receipts, as well as an overall surplus of 0.7 billion euro. Simon Harris said the economy is performing strongly, but the government need to continue to monitor consequences of the conflict.
15: We are living through the era of nearly the perma-crisis, whether it was Brexit, whether it's pandemic, whether it's war on European soil, whether it's trade wars, whether it's weaponization of choke points. We've seen time and time again challenges in the global economy, and that shows that we can take absolutely nothing for granted. Nobody owes us a living. It's only through good economic and budgetary policy that we can navigate the many challenges.
14: The European Commission has said it'll consider the findings of an Irish report into exported alumina before considering adding it to a Russian sanctions list. Europe has concerns about the Oganish alumina plant in Limerick and whether the raw material is making its way into Russian weapons of war. Ukrainian President Volodymyr Zelensky also raised the plant with the government this week. Taoiseach Micheál Martin said a Department of Enterprise investigation is nearing its conclusion.
16: Sanctions are EU sanctions. Alumina has not been on any sanctions list so far. And what we suggest and what we'd be very consistent on is we are investigating this issue. And the Department of Enterprise, Trade and Employment is leading that investigation. And we believe it will complete its work within weeks. And at that stage, we will share the findings of that with the Commission.
14: A Cork restaurant owner said the reduction in VAT means his business can return to operating 7 days a week. The VAT rate for restaurants and other hospitality businesses has been reduced to 9% from 13.5%. Cork chair of the Restaurants Association of Ireland, Mike Ryan, says the tax cut will allow businesses to hire more staff and extend their trading days.
6: How it's going to affect me directly is that I will now be able to open Cockpool restaurant 7 days a week as opposed to 6 days a week, because financially it's viable now to be able to run the operation and not lose money. So we feel that this measure is going to help businesses employ more people again, because there's been a shrinkage in the market.
14: Gardaí are looking for help in tracing a missing 15-year-old girl from Cork. Stephanie Fehervari was reported missing from Bandon on Tuesday, June 30th. She's described as being approximately 5'4 in height with black hair and brown eyes. Anyone with information on Stephanie's whereabouts has been asked to contact the Gardaí. The Public Expenditure Minister said the government is willing to engage on a new public sector pay deal, but unions need to come back to the table. Jack Chambers said the threat of industrial action for public sector workers is unnecessary. It follows an announcement by the Irish Congress of Trade Unions, which said its executive members were coming together to discuss balloting for strike action, as it's unhappy with initial discussions on a new pay deal. Jack Chambers said he wants to see progress.
17: Obviously, it's a matter for the Irish Congress of Trade Unions and their wider engagement with members. But it's important to say to all the members who are of trade unions and to workers in our public services that government wants a pay deal. We want to accommodate it in Budget 2027, and we're open for discussions and would like to engage in constructive discussions and try and build a consensus on what's possible.
14: There's a real buzz swirling around New York City, where it's thought Taylor Swift and Travis Kelce are getting married. Ahead of their nuptials, the couple donated a reported $26 million to various causes, including to a food charity, City Harvest. Jeffrey Carrera said they're thrilled to have received $1 million.
18: One in four school-aged children in New York City don't know where their next meal is coming from, and that's an astounding statistic. You know, the thing that we're very focused on is making sure that we put this donation to very good use to get out across our city.
14: It's approaching 4 minutes past 12.
19: And in sport, Leo Messi has given the holders Argentina a 1-0 lead against Pico Lopez Cape Verde at the World Cup. It's Messi's seventh goal at the tournament. Mo Salah scored in the penalty shootout to send Egypt into the last 16. They'll face the winners of tonight's game. Their match against Australia ended 1-1 after extra time in Dallas, but the African side came through 4-2 on penalties. FIFA is looking at potentially moving the kickoff time of England's World Cup last 16 clash with Mexico. There are warnings of storms and flooding in the early hours of Monday morning. The match is due to start at 1 a.m. Irish time Monday morning, but it could be brought forward by up to 6 hours to 7 p.m. on Sunday evening. Shamrock Rovers have maintained their 7-point lead at the summit of the Premier Division of the SSC or Tristy League. Graham Burke and Jack Byrne were on target as they came from behind to beat Sligo Rovers 2-1 at the Showgrounds. Bohemians also picked up 3 points on the road, winning 2-0 at Drogheda United. St. Pat's cruised to a 3-0 victory at home to Galway United, while Waterford boosted their survival hopes with a 4-2 win against Derry City. Manorless Shelburne won 2-1 against Dundalk. Lorcan Fitzgerald has been an interim charge since Joey O'Brien's departure, and he says the players have responded well over the last week.
20: The reaction I think we got from all the players, and on my behalf, the application and the attitude that they've shown me has been top notch, top class professionals. And for me, they play for each other tonight. They play for each other in a tough week and ultimately got the result that they deserved.
19: Former Tottenham and Celtic manager Ange Postecoglou has been named the new manager of Al Nassr. He joins the Saudi champions on a 2-year contract. Venus and Serena Williams have been included on tomorrow's order of play at Wimbledon for the women's doubles. That's despite concerns about Serena's fitness. The defending men's champion, Jannik Sinner, admits that he needs to get better despite his straight sets win today against the American Jensen Brooksby to reach the fourth round. Novak Djokovic, the women's world number one, Arina Sabalenka, and four-time major winner Naomi Osaka also won their matches today. And former Munster out half Ben Healy has signed for La Rochelle. He's joined Ronan O'Gara's side following his departure from Edinburgh this summer. The Scottish international spent the second half of last season on loan at Newcastle. And that's your news and sports. I'm Will O'Callaghan. It's now 6 minutes past midnight.
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23: Cloudy but dry for most this evening with limited clear spells tonight. Some light rain is possible later. It'll be mild and humid overnight with lowest temperatures of 14 to 16 degrees. That's the latest from the Sunshine Newsroom. We'll have more in an hour.
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into a brand new day, Saturday, the 4th of July. We say hello to all our friends from the US who will be celebrating a little bit later on today, probably not this early. Anyway, here we go with another gorgeous hour. Let's kick it off with Simon and Garfunkel. This is a classic, and Bridge Over Troubled Water.

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What a song. It's a classic. It's Patsy Cline, written by Willie Nelson, and Crazy, wrapping up another hour of all your relaxing mellow favourites. You're listening to Sunshine 106.8, Dublin's easy place to relax. It's Mellow Moments with Joe Harrington. We're into a brand new day, Saturday the 4th of July. We're heading towards 1 a.m. I've got another beautiful hour all set out and ready to go, and it's on the way very soon.

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1: Hi there. I hope you can join me tomorrow morning just after nine as we go on a magical journey with some fab memories and the best oldies in Dublin.
2: Sunshine Gold with Joe Harrington is brought to you by the Ivy House Drumcondra. Newly refurbished, open late, Thursday to Sunday. Step into the night at the Ivy House Drumcondra.
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